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1: Soccer Republic.
0: Soccer Republic. This Thursday, September 24th. See you there.
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1: So here it is. You see, we're gonna leave things like this.

0: Good morning, I'm Akash Samaru with Headline News on CNC3 and the TBC Radio Network. Homeland Security Minister Roger Alexander is calling on members of the public who live in PNM-controlled areas to put pressure on their MPs if, in fact, they want special operations in their communities. His appeal came as he defended the Prime Minister's declaration that, due to opposition criticism, she will only authorize special operations in UNC and TPP-controlled areas. Alexander says residents of PNM-held constituencies who want the special operations should take their concerns directly to their elected representatives.
1: Your representatives don't want it. So you stand up against your representative then, if that's the case. You stand up against your representative and say, listen, we're speaking for you because you don't live here. We want to speak for ourselves.
0: Meanwhile, analysts are raising concerns over the Prime Minister's announcement, with one criminologist warning it could trigger gang wars and potentially widespread backlash. According to Darius Figueroa, selective policing could have consequences far beyond the political standoff over the Special Operations Bill. He warns that targeting some communities while leaving out others could displace criminal activity into PNM constituencies, potentially creating pressure for the government to eventually intervene.
2: So what this is now is a gambit to finish off the PNM as an electoral force, to have the people beg for it, and then you move in and set up your prime objective. So what is happening is that there is whisperings of a political backlash to emanate from a backlash that will make 1970 look like a tea party.
0: In other news, two victims in Sunday's boating accident at Pigeon Point Beach are considering legal action. Colombian Masi Sanchez and her husband Arvin Bisundat, who own a bar in South Trinidad, were among nine people injured when two vessels collided at the popular beach. Sanchez suffered a fractured skull and spine while her husband's leg was broken. Sanchez was discharged yesterday from the Scarborough Hospital along with two of her friends, but fears the road to recovery will be long. Police officers visited the patients yesterday and recorded statements as they continue their investigation into the incident. Despite this being the second marine accident at Pigeon Point in 5 months, Chief Secretary Fali Augustin insists the island remains a safe tourist destination.
3: I want you to know that Tobago remains extremely safe. I want you to know that that the THA does not support or endorse a free-for-all at all.
4: Well said.
3: I also want you to know that the THA, since we had the first major incident that led to a court case, the THA had policies that the THA have actually stated publicly and have been implementing.
4: Right.
0: We'll stay tuned for another news update at the top of the hour and for comprehensive coverage in our midday news and major newscast at 7 p.m. on CNC3.

0: I never thought I would have said, boy, I really miss that fellow boy, that man.
1: You miss me?
0: I miss the energy. I miss the camaraderie.
1: Welcome back.
0: Yeah, you look refreshed, man.
1: You look refreshed.
0: Yeah, it was like exercise plenty. It was nice. Oh, plenty. Bloody plenty, boy. Right. Most of our money was spent traveling.
1: Wow.
0: Because from Texas, we had to go to Boston.
1: Right.
0: That cost us $500 for two of us.
1: Right.
0: And from Boston, we had to go to Atlanta, $600 or $700.
1: You was on tour?
0: When you fly, we trainees, at least me, I know that custom. When I go online, Frontier say, oh yes, it's $260 something a ticket. I buy two. When you're rich, you had to pay for your seat.
1: Yes, it's the front. It's
0: you had to pay for your carry-on.
1: Not your carry-on that you put on.
0: You're going to put on top.
1: You had to pay for that. Yes, correct.
0: I say, in hell.
1: Yeah.
0: But I'll tell you, Caribbean Airlines is the greatest airlines they have.
1: Uh-huh.
0: It's the most comfortable I've ever felt. In that whole, because I went Southwest, I went Frontier, I went Delta. Caribbean Airlines, but you come home, comfortable.
1: And let me tell you something, right? It's only when we experience others.
0: Correct.
1: We learn to appreciate ours.
0: Yeah, correct. No, yeah. I know Errol Fabian is a Caribbean Airlines man. He travels a lot more than I.
1: So first BB and then Caribbean Airlines.
0: But me, that made an airline.
1: Yeah.
0: But I'd never had the opportunity to compare this time, brother.
1: Big up Caribbean Airlines.
0: Very, very, very good.
1: JetBlue too. But big up Caribbean Airlines.
0: Let me say, I used to call Caribbean Airlines.
1: All right,
0: yeah. Very comfortable.
1: Yeah.
0: It was really, really. I saw PT Elias on a flight.
1: Yeah.
0: A lot of people.
1: Coming from where?
0: New York.
1: Oh, from New York. Okay, yeah.
0: But he walked, boy. So
1: from
0: Atlanta to go to New York.
1: Oh, okay.
0: Get the flight.
1: Right.
0: Okay. Because how the shows were, we booked to go to Texas and leave from New York.
1: Right.
0: But when thing went Kalimpas, we can't change. Yeah. We could change the time, but we can't change the airline. Okay. So we had to go to Texas.
1: Right.
0: And we had nothing in Texas. So I went to Texas and spent time with my daughter. It was fabulous. We had a good time.
1: Nice.
0: And from there, we were in Boston by Terry and Sylvan.
1: Right.
0: Obviously, they took care of us to the T.
1: Nice.
0: Their car was our car. So Errol and myself really was adventurous.
1: So who drive? Did he drive?
0: Yeah, I know driving.
1: Yeah, but I
0: just get horrors with the left and right. I could do everything else.
1: No, but here we're going.
0: You see, when you're turning, I would have turned on the left.
1: Yeah.
0: But you have to turn on the right.
1: Yeah, well, because
0: I right turn off counting, so. that wasn't for me.
1: So driving in the States, depending on which state, and you following that Google Maps or Waze, sometimes it could be a bit confusing, eh?
0: But the next thing is that you have to have data. So if you don't have data, all of a sudden, you ain't getting no Waze and no Google Maps.
1: Of course. Yeah.
0: So we had to pull on an app that is Google Map that is going on the internet.
1: So you didn't get a eSIM with data?
0: No.
1: In the airport?
0: We forget all of that. We went straight.
1: I don't pay that. As soon as
0: Normally, you just pay $200 and you get one.
1: Or two something.
0: All right. And we good. But with that passes, only when we reach...
1: You forget.
0: Yeah. When we reach Boston is when we remember crime. We didn't take up.
1: Yeah.
0: But the show was incredible
1: nice,
0: that we had.
1: Nice, man.
0: On the show was... I don't know if you ever met... If you knew... There's a soccer called Soca Twist.
1: Old soccer.
0: He is the guy... He performed. He did very, very good.
1: Right.
0: And then this boy, Earl Brooks' son, Earl Brooks Jr., he was there too. He performed. He was fantastic. And then Errol and myself. Amazing. It was really, really good. People had a ball.
1: Yeah,
0: people had a ball. And it's amazing. Experience is a hell of a thing, boy. When they started drink this halfway, when that intermission, Errol said, it's going to be different now, George, because they're drinking. You need to be a little more bacchanalish because that's what they want to hear.
1: That they want to hear.
0: Yeah, because they're right now, they're raucous out there. And then I would have go the same routine.
1: Right.
0: But you say go the same routine, but the delivery had to be different.
1: Yeah.
0: We had a ball. We had a really, really good time. And we get paid, which is...
1: Well, look, come on. That's the best part.
0: Yeah.
1: So I'm happy that it was very successful.
0: Yeah.
1: Because Big up Errol.
0: Yeah, we had a good time.
1: Errol Fabian. The dynamic duo, man. The original team.
0: We were really good. They came and they tell us in Carl that if there was space, they would upgrade us. I tell them, I said, they're only telling us that because there's no space.
1: Because there's no space, one. Yeah.
0: Carajo. And one of the stewards telling him, anything you need, let me know. So I asked him, I said, you know the guy? He said, no. I say, he like you. Oh, that's what happens. Like you. Oh, he leave the whole plane to come to you and tell you anything you want.
1: Oh, gosh. George, why are you jumping to conclusions?
0: No, but you have...
1: In a nice way, in a friendly way, like in a friendly way.
0: He didn't look at them friendly.
1: We mean friendly, man, like
0: that wasn't a platonic look. That was, if you fall asleep, look. You know what I mean?
1: Oh, boy.
0: But they were really good.
1: Yeah.
0: When the guy was, when they sit down with the exit, he's tell you, now, if you look out and there's fire or there's whatever, do not open the door.
1: Right.
0: So I look out. I said, I have no fire and think, partner, watch him, man. In an emergency, sir. Not
1: in
0: no
1: emergency.
0: I gave him real trouble.
1: Yeah.
0: But in all, it was nice.
1: Well, I'm happy that it was successful.
0: And Mixness is all over the world, I'm telling you. All over the world.
1: Hmm.
0: I only took one guy name because I was only...
1: You should have taken names, man. Names to call.
0: The place was too... Things were too hectic to take name, and
1: yeah.
0: I didn't have my phone.
1: So all those who are listening worldwide, wherever you are listening in the world right now, we appreciate you. We love you. Thank you for choosing us. You could have been anywhere else, but you're here.
0: Brent Burnett.
1: Brent.
0: He and his wife listen. He said religiously, George, I listen to Young Ken. I say, well, good.
1: Brent.
0: So I got his name from the promoter.
1: Okay.
0: Because I didn't know.
1: Brent Burnett.
0: Yeah.
1: And wife.
0: Yeah. But when we start... They're stiff because I was first out.
1: Right.
0: Because the pan man for gay pan sticks.
1: Oh, for gay dudes?
0: Yeah. It's for like gay pan sticks. So, you know, I gave him pressure whole day till the next day. So, the next day, we went by a place called Tassa, Ken, in Atlanta.
1: Tassa.
0: That sell local food only.
1: Right.
0: Big up Rhea and her husband. When you go there, they give us food. I talking about, I had... oxtail with rice, kalolo, and macaroni pie.
1: Yeah.
0: And everybody else had roti and whatever. But when you're watching your wall, there's not a star that wasn't there. I see Harrison Ford, I pictured Harrison Ford. And they tell me that, well, I saw Samuel L. Jackson, I saw our local guys.
1: Big names pass through there.
0: And there are pictures there. Like, everybody's go there.
1: I hope they take your picture and put it on the wall.
0: Well, they took a picture of me and Errol.
1: Right.
0: So I'm not sure if that picture, before I go back in another day, you go hear about that.
1: Yeah, come on.
0: You go hear about Tassa Bundong. Carboning them down. No, man.
1: You have to put a picture up there, man. Well, I'm happy.
0: Yeah, it was good. Texas is too hot.
1: Yeah.
0: Very, very hot. So we inside, and Errol is a man not into air condition. So me and daughter and him inside our store, whatever store it was, he said, George, I gonna take some sun. I can't handle this. Within 5 minutes, he back in and he said, George, out there, deadly.
1: No,
0: deadly,
1: boy, that's this El Nino. And
0: you going there?
1: Yeah.
0: Texas, you're going?
1: No, well, later on the year, but I'm heading out to New York, New Jersey, New York
0: right
1: area.
0: Okay. So now, we didn't hit New York, unfortunately, but... Yeah, next time.
1: Yeah. Miami in the mix too. So what's up, everybody? Of course, it's Wednesday, the day before Republic Day. Of course, the day before
0: the cruise.
1: Soca Republic.
0: Yeah, boy.
1: I take an initiative. Can we do soca today? I just want to do soca today. That's my mood today.
0: All morning soca.
1: All morning soca.
0: Oh, but soak him.
1: No, it's soak him?
0: But we have men and women that listen to our show.
1: So
0: you only playing soak her?
1: Yes, sir. We don't soak him, fire soak him.
0: So all you follow Freddy and them who's called fire burn them too. All right, partner.
1: But soak him. It's soak her?
0: Yeah,
1: soak her.
0: When you travel, you realize only then that everybody in the house don't have coffee, you know. They have their milk cups thing, you just put in the machine. Press it up and make the coffee, you know. Nobody have coffee, you know.
1: Coffee in itself in the...
0: They don't have that, you know. I'm saying, wow.
1: Yeah.
0: Wow.
1: And I've always advocated for people to travel. To travel, to come out
0: your
1: of...
0: Your eyes
1: your
0: is open
1: zone.
0: Big, boy.
1: For real.
0: Yes, and you, without being educated, you are educated.
1: Yeah, correct.
0: You see stuff that happen and...
1: Correct.
0: Yeah.
1: You know, you fussing about... your little area, your little zone.
0: Yeah.
1: The world is much bigger.
0: A lot bigger, correct.
1: Much bigger.
0: I agree with you. Travel. Yeah,
1: travel.
0: You see small businesses that are doing well, and you realize, hey, that's, I could do that in Trini, or I could do this in Trini, and I could take Trini and bring it up here and do this. And
1: Indeed.
0: So it's so cool.
1: Glad to have you back, of course.
0: I'm
1: glad that you're safe and sound. 6:30 on time, folks. All right. Before we take a short commercial break, let's lay the foundation in terms of what we're talking about. Hey, look. Trudy and Anthony Roberts checking in. What's up? What's going on?
0: Trudy, Anthony Roberts.
1: They say the Lockdown miss you, Big Daddy. All right. Hey, look, Katrin. Look, Katrin.
2: Yeah. Good morning, gentlemen. Welcome back, Georgie.
0: Thank you, Ken. You're going on the, carrying you on the cruise, girl.
1: Hey.
0: I carrying you on the cruise.
1: Hey.
0: I get reinvigorated. Me and you and a dog named Boo. Oh, yes.
1: What's Katrin celebrated her birthday last week, Thursday.
0: Oh, serious?
1: So I told her that you would have brought back something, but
0: I did. I went with it and I brought it back.
1: And he's back. All right, so here we go then. George, let me ask you a question, right? Do you think that it is possible, and this is a very serious question, and I want you all to internalize it and, you know, be rational in your thinking. Do you...
0: Don't give us the right answer. Give us your honest answer.
1: Right. Do you honestly believe that someone can have a platonic relationship, best friend, with someone of the opposite sex?
0: If you're gay, yeah? Ken.
1: Yes, it can happen. Yes.
0: Anybody, and I'm saying this, anybody in Trinidad, if you go to the city world, your girl have a platonic friend, a guy friend.
1: Right. So at one time I didn't believe it. At one time I was like you.
0: Yes.
1: But I have a friend, and she says that her best friend is a guy, and they're born on the same day, and they're real good. Nobody ever make no advances or nothing, but they're
0: fall
1: real
0: asleep.
1: Good. Oh God!
0: Slip. I'm telling you. Not plenty men, if any at all, would have an opportunity and not take it, knowing that after you say, "God, boy, sorry, girl."
1: So you pick up a woman.
0: Mm-hmm.
1: You love.
0: Mm-hmm.
1: You already fall in love. You're seriously. You're in that shape,
0: right?
1: But they told you, "Listen, my best friend."
0: That had it done.
1: Is a guy.
0: That had it done.
1: Ho, ho, ho, ho.
0: Because I now have to take his place.
1: So and the things insecurity.
0: You can. Avery Simmons.
1: Yes.
0: If it is that you can, you have a friend that is a girl, and she pick up a man, you really feel that he's going to say, "Oh, Ken, that your best friend, hey, cool." You really feel that's going to happen?
1: Yeah, because I'm trustworthy. I'm not going to
0: interfere. Who's trustworthy?
1: I'm not interfering with your girl.

0: probably your best friend is a male as a woman.
1: Don't trust them.
0: No. Not them. Every. You see, here we're going on. Mm-hmm. Everything. This world, let's be honest, most things are very sexualized. Everything has some sexual connotation.
1: Right, correct.
0: Everything, every little thing, everything. Mm-hmm. You're going on social media, on TV, on discussions, everything have a little sexual.
1: You leave a window open.
0: No.
1: But tell, okay.
0: No.
1: Okay.
0: As a man,

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5: No,
4: Mrs. Gaskin, put on the gun.
5: Put on the gun, love.

0: Where?
1: Sideline Sips, Marvin East Stadium in McCoy.
0: Oh, that's a place in the back?
1: Yeah.
0: Nice, man.
1: Yeah, it's going
0: to
1: be nice.
0: Good morning, Ken and George. I was so happy to see George in Atlanta. My husband and I had a time in the show.
1: Yeah, man.
0: Thanks a lot, Jillian.
1: Hey, Atlanta. 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
0: Good morning, Debbie.
1: Oh, Debbie.
0: Always listening, boy. Keith in Long Island. Good morning.
1: I'm Keith. 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
0: Good morning, Olivia. Olivia. Good morning to you, Honey Bunch. Good morning, Jason.
1: 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I told them, all Ole who wasn't messaging and calling when George was here. I said, Ole, go come out. Ole, go run out all yourself today. So said, so done.
0: So here what Chinese say. Good morning, Mixnuts 105 Buzz. It confirmed Ken Gay. I have a lot of girlfriends, but if she take off the lights, I'm busting her light. I'm a man. Chinese.

0: come back, George, and congratulations on successful rash removal surgery. Jawise kept us updated on how things went. Ken tried his best to avoid Jawise causing bacchanal, but the rash situation, but you know that after working with Ken, Jawise couldn't help it.
1: So here what's going on, right? So I just want you to know, defend you. I didn't spread no stupid rumor like how you just do me.
0: I just spread the rumor.
1: Right?
0: I defend you. When people call and say, so you had the handling rash? I said, I don't know what you're talking about. I never said no, because I really don't know what you went for.
1: Okay, all right.
0: But I didn't encourage them. Well, yes and no.
1: You didn't do that?

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0: presidents since the inception.
1: The president of Trinidad and Tobago?
0: Yeah, yeah. All the presidents, past presidents, till today.
2: Well, can you name it?
1: Yeah. I think the first was, what's his name, right? The guy used to drink.
0: What?
1: Ellis Clark.
0: Sir Ellis Clark. Have some respect, Sir Ellis Clark.
1: Right. Sir Ellis Clark.
0: The next one.
1: Wasn't it, Max?
0: No, Hassan Ali.
1: Noon was before, was after him or before him?
0: Nah,
1: right?
0: No Hassan Ali.
1: Right.
0: Third.
1: You're confused, man, now.
0: Nah.
1: The presidents, you say?
0: The presidents. I'm talking about the presidents.
1: Wasn't...
0: Tomorrow we celebrated 50 years of Republic, you know? It's a golden Republic, you know?
1: Right.
0: Yeah.
1: And we're celebrating it...
0: On the cruise, yeah.
1: The only president I remember when it comes to that is Chris Boynes. The president, I don't...

0: A&R Robinson.
1: He was before Max.
0: He was before Max.
1: Okay.
0: A&R right. Robinson.
1: I remember A&R.
0: Right.
1: I remember Max.
0: Right. Max, right?
1: Uh-huh.
0: And then we had Kamona.
1: He was a president. I think he was the weakest we had, in all honesty.
0: We had Kamona.
1: Remember his speech? That he,
0: the powers that we have.
1: Yeah.
0: Kamona. Then after Kamona is Paula May Weeks.
1: Yes, I forgot Paula.
0: Paula May Weeks.
1: But that is sad, though. When you are president and people don't remember, it means that you did not make the mark you should have made.
0: Yeah, but who make the mark there? And then we have our current president.
1: Yeah. What do you mean who make the mark? Yeah, now made the mark.
0: Which out of all of them, which one you prefer? Which one you?
1: Yeah, no.
0: Yeah, no.
1: I think he was the most non-political one. He was.
0: But he's politics himself.
1: Yeah, but remember his party wasn't it? Yeah. So he didn't take sides. He just took the side of Trinidad and Tobago. In my mind, right, so who's Sweet Diddy?
0: I don't know. Sweet like.
1: Welcome back, George.
0: Like P Diddy. All right, so we're asking you today. Can someone of the opposites, can you be best friend with someone of the opposite sex if in a relationship? Can you have a best friend as a female, as a man, or best friend as a male, as a woman?
1: Delana, this is your only picture of Silas Clark I see with nothing.
2: Guys and Jokens, don't put your checking in on this wonderful Wednesday. Georgie, welcome back.
1: Thanks a lot.
2: You're truly missed, but J-Wise did a fantastic job, especially with Dina. So
0: yeah,
2: watch yourself. Have a great day.
0: You did a good job with Dina.
1: You didn't have to say watch yourself. Roxy, good morning, baby.
3: Morning, guys. Didi, that was not checking in.
1: Hey.
3: Big Daddy Joyce and Mr. Simmons. I now come back. But yeah, what
0: you
3: going
0: don't
3: on?
0: Come back too?
3: I bring in doubles in the morning for you.
1: Hey, nice.
0: Nice.
1: That's what we're talking about.
0: So you now come back because yeah. I didn't hear about the doubles. I didn't hear.
1: Yeah, he was abroad.
0: When you were away.
1: Square say Arthur Napoleon Raymond Robinson was before Hassan Ali.
0: Okay. Was before Hassan Ali?
1: That's what Square say.
0: You sure?
1: Yeah. A man, look the list.
0: Nah, it's not before. It's not before. You sure?
1: Celeste Clark, Noon, then Arthur, then George, then Anthony, then Paula, and then Christine. So I don't know what you're talking about. Paula, thank you.
0: Nah.
1: I want to know where you get information. How you? Oh, that's from Paula.
0: Who, me?
1: Yes.
0: No, I didn't see, but honest to God, I didn't know. Honest to God, I wouldn't lie. Nah. Of course, I must know my history.
1: A man who's saying that he could have a platonic relationship with a woman telling me he wouldn't like.
0: I have.
1: Uh-huh.
0: I have friends. I have nice. They're not best friends, but I have friends. We cool. Nothing wrong. Nothing. I don't go wrong. No.
1: Good morning, Joe Ken. Denise from Power Force locked on. George, you know Ken, and Kenneth, and Jay Wise had Jeanette. Catherine was one of his et.
0: Oh,
1: he
0: no.
1: Took your Georgette.
0: Oh, no. He had the wise woman. The wise woman he had. He had the wise woman.
1: Can't come back to work.
4: Then George, welcome back, George.
1: Yeah, buddy.
4: I'm taking a trip outside under the Afri Christmas. On the topic related, why I don't want to have a strength, and if I get eat half food, I eat half food.
0: What's wrong with you, buddy?
4: I mean, it's safe. I'm not getting the opportunity. I ain't pushing it, but...
1: If this slip the slide...
4: Come its way.
1: Correct. Don't play up in your monthly salary.
4: Yeah, I can't pass it up. It's a food.
1: Sharon's here the morning.
4: Food, nice, a good friend.
1: Exactly. I don't know what you're talking about.
0: Here we're going on. I'm appealing to my brothers.
1: Morning, Natalie. What?
0: Brothers, don't be so easy now. You know, man easy to get to know. Brothers, don't be so easy. Have some respect on you. On your manhood now.
1: I got respect when he's 80.
0: No. I'm very serious. I am very sincere and very serious. Men, don't be so easy now. Like anything, boy?
1: No. Anything, that's the front.
0: No. Have some respect on your manhood.
1: So you could have a female best friend.
0: Yes,
1: and you say you could have.
5: Good morning, guys. Welcome back, George. You were missed.
1: Who's this?
5: In the beginning... The relationship will be solely platonic.
1: Correct.
5: But somewhere along the line, somebody will want to cross the line.
1: Correct.
0: No, it don't have to be that way.
1: And it will cross, you know.
5: Good morning, Joe Ken, and good morning to all my beautiful 105ers. Thank God for life. Thank God for allowing us to see yet another game. Welcome back, George.
1: I miss you, girl.
5: Have a beautiful day, guys.
0: Look at the Jude. Look at the Jude.
6: Good morning to you, Ken. Good morning to you, Georgie.
1: Hey, Ali.
6: Welcome back. Welcome back. Welcome back. Thank you. Must say, J.Y.'s hold on the fort. He did an amazing job, but he could never do that now like you, Georgie.
0: Hey,
6: his now was very demure. But anywho's, we really did miss you. I know that I'm not the only one, and I'm happy to have you back, Georgie. You know, Mixed Nuts is not the same without Georgie himself.
0: Hey.
6: Ken, play something nice for Georgie. Welcome him back today,
0: Just so.
6: All right. And

0: A very good morning. I'm Akash Samaru with headline news on CNC3 and the TBC Radio Network. Prime Minister Kamala Pisabi-Sessa has joined members of the Shield of the Americas in designating 25 criminal gangs and organizations as terrorist organizations. Pisabi-Sessa attended the U.S.-hosted Shield of the Americas meeting yesterday. U.S. President Donald Trump and Secretary of State Marco Rubio addressed the gathering as member states discussed measures to confront crime and gang violence across the region. The designation is intended to limit the ability of the targeted gangs to perpetrate acts of violence throughout the region. The government says this country will also continue to strengthen its strategic partnership with the United States on economic, energy, and national security matters. Independent Senator Michael de Lambesteed is warning of the potential for the Special Operations Bill to be used for political purposes rather than to target crime. De Lambesteed told reporters outside Parliament yesterday the Prime Minister's suggestion raises legal concerns. He says the bill does not make a distinction between UNC and PNM areas when setting out the circumstances in which an area can be declared closed.
1: If you're going to use the bill, the power in that way, for political purposes, then, you know, it is dangerous territory, because then there may be other political purposes you want to use it for. And these are very intrusive powers, putting people under curfew and this kind of thing. So I found that very disturbing.
0: And staff members at the Chagoramas Military Museum say they were left shaken after police confronted an intruder on the compound early on Monday morning, noting that they are still confused over the circumstances that led to the incident. In an official statement, the TTPS confirmed that a suspect was shot and killed when he allegedly lunged at a police officer with a knife. The suspect was later identified as 25-year-old tradesman Darian Patterson of St. Joseph. CNC3 News visited the museum yesterday, where bullet holes, damaged bars, and blood stains from the shooting were still visible. Kathy Ann Edwards, who lives near the compound, recalled how she and the museum's curator, Linda Kelshall, drove to the beachfront after receiving an alert from CCTV cameras positioned at the edge of the museum.
2: From the time they realized that the vehicle was coming, about 7 or 8 of them, they proceeded to that fence there. And they ran through the fence. They pulled the fence and they ran through the fence. Okay? So all of them gone.
0: We'll stay tuned for another news update at the top of the hour and for comprehensive coverage in our midday news and major newscast at 7 p.m. on CNC3.

0: Africa today. I'm calling it.
1: Yeah, let's set the trend.
0: Yeah, we had to set,
1: set
0: the trend tomorrow. It's all about Soca Republic, okay? Make sure to get those tickets if you haven't gotten them as yet. For those of you that want tickets, your ticket...
1: A cachet in the mall.
0: Well, yes.
1: And islandetickets.com.
0: Right, yes, correct. But which mall?
1: Any mall that they're in, I'm not sure.
0: Okay.
1: I think they're in a couple malls.
0: Right, okay. So once there's a cachet in a mall...
1: That's the place to be. Or online.
0: Right. But if you want a ticket, you can collect your ticket at security downstairs.
1: Oh, if you want. And not if you want. Sorry.
0: Yeah, if you want.
1: If you're successful in winning a ticket, it's downstairs.
0: Right. All right. So, of course, the time is now 7:15. That time check brought to you all courtesy Farrell's Car Care. So, wait now, Farrell. Andy, what's going on, boy? George Nair and Farrell Car Care wasn't pumping.
1: I know
0: you come back, Farrell pumping.
1: I don't understand the question, Ann.
0: I just want to know. I want to know if...
1: But clear, I don't... What you want to know again? You asking answers?
0: You run things.
1: I don't walk here.
0: You run here.
1: I run here.
0: Check out Farrell's Car Care, Stone Street in Port of Spain, all right? More than just a car wash, all right? You can get anything that you need, anything that you desire. A platonic relationship and all you may find.
1: Thank you for saying that, Ken. Women have always been old to have told. So she forget the T. Some self-respect, but it was never told to men.
0: Yeah, exactly. Have some respect on your manhood. Everything you want to push it in.
1: Not everything. But
0: yes.
1: The best ones.
0: No,
1: you need every bread is the best bread.
0: No. What's it available, eh?
1: Oh, no.
0: Was it available?
1: Don't fall asleep.
0: No way.
1: Don't sleep in.
0: Hey, thank you, Farrell Car Care. 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
3: Welcome back, everybody. 7:27 on time. I line by a break. What's right? It's extra, but you know, Mixed Nuts busy, yeah? But it's extra busy today, boy.
4: And what? That's not a coincidence, huh?
3: That is because you come back.
4: I sure hear that. Enough said. Enough said.
3: It's extra highlight. I say, what, boy? We have some surprises. We have some guests. We have some giveaways. I have a...
4: Free giveaways?
3: No, sir. Base coming up at 9.
4: At 9? Yeah. That's the giveaway?
3: No, I'm just saying.
4: Oh.
3: Base comes up at 9.
4: The free giveaway, man. Right. I know catch.
3: The bumper boss. Yeah, the soca song ain't good, eh?
4: Yeah, song like. Yeah, song well good. Recorded also.
3: Yeah, and I like the trendsetter too as well.
4: The what?
3: The trendsetter is right. The Tobago guy on the rhythm. All right. So we have tickets to give away. Of course, the gathering is happening tonight. I just asked Johnny. I said, Johnny, I said, oh gosh, all week I ain't give away something. Let me give away something now. So.
4: Who's Johnny?
3: Huh?
4: Who's Johnny?
3: John Boy.
4: Okay.
3: Yeah.
4: That's his event?
3: Well, Padera.
4: Okay.
3: Yeah. So I'm looking to make giveaway the.
4: Two tickets?
3: Two, probably.
4: Yeah, I'll give you two now. Yeah, your boy.
3: Give it two?
4: Yeah. Joe Wise in the only cars?
3: Yeah, what's going on?

0: say his best friend is a woman.
1: Oh, yes, I say good morning. Mix Nuts is the number one.
0: No doubt.
1: Yes,
0: that.
1: I Wendy from the Bird Shop say so. Welcome back, George.
0: Thank you, baby.
1: Good morning, Ken.
0: Yeah, yeah. But his best friend is a woman. But it's his wife's sister. That don't count, boy. That don't count.
2: Hey, that don't count.
0: That's your wife's sister.
2: Wait, that problems. Maybe. No. As a matter of fact, no.
0: No, that don't count. Your wife's sister.
2: Is best friend?
0: Yeah.
3: Good morning, guys. George, welcome back. What happened to George Chambers? He was before Paula May Weeks.
0: Yeah, no, he was not president.
2: He was not president. As a prime minister. Come on.
0: We're talking about president, baby.
2: Hey, look.
4: Hey, Joken. Morning. Ken Simmons, boy. Ken Simmons. If AI and I was best friends, where'd I do, eh? And Ken Simmons. I'll find George take that trip with Errol Lee, boy, and he come back talking a kind of way like, boy. You know, he talking kind of iffy, a kind of way like, you
2: yeah,
4: know.
2: Yeah.
4: With that G-talk and this and... George.
0: Yes, sir.
2: What went on?
0: You know, I know.
4: Hey, Ken Simmons, I hear talking about history and thing about the presidents and this and that, right? But history, right? George can make it turn around the board, right? He ain't get picked.
2: Oh,
4: but P.O. pick here, you know.
2: Oh,
4: happy
2: God.
4: Belated birthday, by P.O.
2: Hey, boy.
0: Yes,
2: boy.
0: P.O. birthday was yesterday or the day before something, so. Happy birthday, my buddy.
2: Hey, P.O.
0: And I also want to say condolences out to Trisha Kelshaw by the passing of her mom. She passed Saturday. Gail.
2: Sorry about that.
0: Yep. Condolences to you, baby girl.
2: Condolences. All right, it's now time for the Na. Or can the cereal tumblers? Let's go,
0: That's correct, boy. So, we now in Trinidad have no money, officially, because teachers back pay hit bank account.
2: Hey, because the teachers, I forget about
0: yeah,
2: the
0: yeah.
2: teachers.
0: So, if there's not a teacher, you're real broke. You know? Nah, man, all the money they take to pay them, you know. I sometimes don't understand that. So, analyst question PM's plan to limit special ops to government control areas. So, if you ask that you don't want white paint on your wall, why am I getting on? Nah! Only behave all yourself. Behave all yourself. And secondly, Kamala, you are the Prime Minister of Trinidad Tobago, not of the UNC. So, everybody should prosper from the things that you say. You know what I mean? My next now. What's wrong with Philip about building walls to keep... That is long time. Let's stop the crime. Berlin was not going to keep them out. It might keep them in. I so stupid. Nah! Come on. I was away and you get me vex. So, in a time of serious crime, cop charged over Aiden gang member in hospital escape. So, you shouldn't be charged. They should lock him up. There's no charge. They should lock him up.
2: Mm.
0: You know what I mean? And if you want to open a business anywhere in the South, the place to open it is RRM Plaza. Yeah, because business there is blowing up a year, you know.
2: Oh, of course.
0: I just let you know now. And, man, I have, I'm so glad that the Falcons won the CPL because kill Guyana Amazon dead. Them is the greatest. Them good. This is them, yeah. They beat the Trinbago Knight Riders. So, them is the greatest. Boo. Y'all did not win. A set of stupidness. The team that's supposed to win. And that's what I'm talking about is Carl. Carl, y'all did a fantastic job. I only when you could compare is when you realize how good, how comfortable, how great the service is. The flight was good. The landing, it was perfect.
2: Like it were free flights.
0: No, but they were really good. But there was real good. So I want to say a special good morning to my Georgias. I miss you guys so much. Corinne, I must come and visit you to check your chicken. Beatrice. Good morning to you, Honey Bunch. The Queen of Laramie. you would be the queen of my Laro main anytime. Daniil, you don't know. I don't have to say no more. Wendy, good morning. I wasn't able to go.
2: New Jersey.
0: Yeah, New Jersey. Ken is coming, so please don't offer. Don't drink coffee. So don't offer him no coffee and no meat and thing. Catherine, is so nice to be back. Tambron Sauce. I ain't say nothing again.
2: Nothing?
0: No, boy. Tambron Sauce. Varetta till January. January is right there, Varetta. Right there.
2: Christmas. Right there.
0: Don't wait until close to January to make it exciting. No.
2: He coming back just now.
0: Just now. No. And Maria. Good morning.
2: I can't say nothing else.
0: That's my platonic friend.
2: That's my platonic bestie.
0: Don't get tired. And that is not my choice.
2: That wasn't my choice. I'm going to even tell you when I come back.
0: So good morning to you girls. And the word of the day is the only way you could open your mind or broaden your mind on your thoughts is to broaden your mind on your thoughts. Though you who in Trinidad, we living in a bubble until you travel or until you read or until you watch educational shows. Only then you would realize history and where we go in and how you could be part of that movement. I was at we had a discussion on AI and where it going. And unfortunately, we need to catch it because it's not stopping.
2: No, it's not. It does.
0: We need to catch it or we're going to be left behind. So Trinidad Tobago, broaden your mind. Broaden your mind. Young and old, don't feel you're too old. Broaden your mind. Do you know, and this is just part of broadening your mind, when we went to book, we went in the airport to check in. You cannot check in on the airline. You can't. You have to pay $25 to check in by the counter. You have to do everything on your phone. And they were set up. There were people who would confuse because they're not. Broaden your mind. Don't be afraid. Learn. Learn because that's where we're going. That is what we're talking about.

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3: Yep.
2: For the little
3: house.
2: The little house.
3: It's called the little house of bread
2: In what?
3: In Guapo.
2: In Guapo, yes.
3: Do you know that's where Errol Fabian is from? Guapo? From Guapo, Gonzales Village.
2: Four women, one house, a whole lot of trouble. CPR Productions presents the most outrageous and hilarious adult comedy. It's not for children, eh? Drama, the best little house in Guapo. This is a little house.
3: Okay, little house then.

0: That's a lot.
1: They had a rest when you were
0: there. There
1: was one on vacation.
0: But then the people.
1: No, then the P's and Q's.
0: But this is, do you know, this is an old play that they bring back.
1: Yeah, I know that.
0: It's a really, really good one.
1: Little

0: today for most. 6:30 p.m. Yeah, man.
1: Little check
0: house,
1: it out.
0: The little house in Guapo.
1: The biggest actors is there.
0: Is there?
1: Penelope Spencer.
0: Yeah. Who else?
1: Cecilia Salazar.
0: Hey, let me get.
1: Rudy.
0: Hey.
1: Do you know Cecilia used to be on Mixed Nuts?

0: Sunday.
1: It's Sunday.
0: And on the 3rd,
1: 8:30 p.m. Right, we're outside late.
0: Guys, get your tickets.
1: Right, get those tickets. 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
0: Yep.
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1: Hey, thank you very much, J-Wise. 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
2: Good day, I am Walter Alibi with Sports. The TNT football teams will sport a new football kit at the end of the CONCACAF Nations League. This follows the expiry of the contract with its current sports supplier, Capelli, in June. TNT Football Association President Kevin Edwards said they are already deep in negotiations with four suppliers, including Capelli, for a new deal. However, he made it clear he will ensure that the Football Association and the country will benefit from the deal. Apart from Capelli, the TNT Football Association is currently holding talks with Spanish suppliers Kelme, Italian suppliers Macron and Adidas. Edwards said they are wrapping up final talks with the suppliers before they put pen to paper for a deal at the end of the Nations League. TNT will begin its campaign in Group A of the Nations League tomorrow night with a clash with Haiti at the National Stadium in Kingston, Jamaica. And they will return home to face the Dominican Republic on Sunday at the Hazy Crawford Stadium. They will then close off their campaign with away and home matches against Curaçao on October the 1st and the 4th. In more football news, the action in the Secondary Schools Football League will continue today with leaders Speyside Secondary hoping to maintain its top position against Erima North Secondary at the Larry Gomes Stadium. The Tobago boys with 7 points hold a 1 point advantage on their opponents after 2 wins and a draw. The Dial Dynamos of Erima have an unblemished record of 2 wins in as many matches, which took them to 6 points. Champs Napuima College will also be in the action today as they face off with Signal Hill in the Sister Isle. St. Mary's College will face St. Anthony's College in Westmorrins. Fatima College will take on Hillview College at Mukurapo. San Juan North Secondary will come up against Trinity College at home. Malik Secondary will have a date with St. Benedict's College at the training ground of the Hazy Crawford Stadium. Queen's Royal College and Mukurapo West will clash at QRC Grounds, and Trinity College East will take on Presentation College at their Iuka home. In some badminton news, multiple-time badminton champion Shikeda Dobele is aiming at a podium finish when she competes in the Suriname International Tournament in November. Earlier this month, she contested the Guatemalan Open but was booted out in the first round by Alyssa Acosta of the Dominican Republic, 21-19, 21-16. Dobele said, apart from a podium finish, she wants to get quality matches under her belt. Returning to football now, and the St. Lucian Football Association has recruited TNT's Rajesh Lachu as their new senior football team coach, and Lachu will have little time with the CONCACAF Nations League set to get going this week. Lachu, considered a tactician in the game, takes over from Stern John, who relinquished that position a couple of months ago. Now, that was your sport. I am Walter Alibi.
1: All right, thank you very much, Walter Alibi. That was Sports Now on your sports leader, Vibe City 105 FM. Look out for another one later on today, just after 1 p.m., folks. All right, we're getting ready tomorrow. Fire on the water.

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0: will not play politics with housing. The minister says the changes are about governance.
1: This is about governance, as I keep saying, governance for the people to deliver, at a faster rate. We're in government now 18 plus months, going on 19, and we have a mandate to deliver under the Ministry of Housing, deliver homes for the people of Trinidad, and we will do that. We will not be perturbed, and we will deliver.
0: Meanwhile, the Joint Consultative Council is warning that government's proposed changes to the procurement law could weaken key safeguards for public spending. President Fazir Khan says while the current procurement system can be slow and burdensome, reform should not come at the expense of transparency and accountability. The JCC is particularly concerned about plans to exempt contracts up to $2 million from requirements under the Act, as well as broader exemptions for areas including energy, national security, and emergency utilities. Khan says reporting a contract to the procurement regulator after it is awarded is not the same as subjecting it to a transparent procurement process. The JCC is also warning against reducing the regulator's ability to intervene following an investigation. Former head of the Public Services Association, Watson Duke, is urging trade union leaders active in politics to strike a balance between political interests and responsibility to their membership. Duke, the political leader of the Progressive Democratic Patriots, said, "While it is possible to wear multiple hats, the conflict of interest must not arise." Trade unionists have a long history of entering politics, with several ex-leaders now serving as members of parliament. Current PSA boss Felicia Thomas campaigned for the UNC in the last general election. Duke, who eventually resigned his PSA post after being appointed Deputy Chief Secretary in 2021, said he was able to maintain some neutrality by forming his own political party. He said union leaders who join an already established political entity are beholden to that organization's principles. We'll stay tuned for comprehensive coverage in our midday news and a major newscast at 7 p.m. on CNC3 and across all digital platforms.

0: Ladies and gentlemen, I told you I have a surprise for you. And yes, I didn't want to let the cat out of the bag. But of course, we got the man himself out in Grenada. The reigning Road March champion from Grenada. 2 years back to back. Lil Kerry is inside the studio. Vibe City 105 FM. What's going on, my brother? What's going on?
1: Bill of Vibe. Good morning.
0: Good to see you again, my brother. All is well?
1: Thank you.
0: Yeah. I glimpsed you at the CMA, but we didn't get a chance to chat.
1: Okay.
0: You know what I mean? But we're glad to have you. How you feeling? Everything good?
1: Yeah, man. I feel blessed, you know?
0: Yeah.
1: In the land of the living, you know?
0: Indeed.
1: In the land of Trinidad and Tobago. So it's a blessing to be here, man.
0: Indeed. Of course, you have been consistent, of course, back to back.
1: Yeah.
0: the feeling, I'm sure, amazing.
1: Yeah, it's a great feeling. It's a proud feeling, you know?
0: Yeah. You write your music?
1: Yeah.
0: Everything. You don't get no assistance anywhere?
1: Not really. You know, most times it's just idea in the studios. Unless you have people in the studio with me or the producer, you know?
0: Right.
1: I might let a line out. I might just give a line or a word.
0: So is it that you vibe on a track or you are sitting on right?
1: Because vibes on the track.
0: Right. So you just go in the studio, hear it, and just start a vibe. Yeah.
1: Yeah. Off the head.
0: Yeah. The most creatives who are really bad. Yeah. They don't sit down and write.
1: Yeah. For me, writing is too slow. Writing is not bad, but it makes me process too much, you know?
0: Okay,
1: so
0: okay.
1: It kills the moment.
0: All right.
1: Of the head is always better for me.
0: And you know, the people know your music, people know your energy and the vibe that you bring, but they didn't know that you started off in rap.
1: Yeah, for sure.
0: In rap.
1: For sure, yeah.
0: How you move from rap and then coming from Grenada?
1: Yeah.
0: Is not a genre that people will gravitate to in Grenada.
1: Yeah, yeah.
0: So where the love for rap came from, though?
1: Well, you see, the love from rap came from, I mean, opportunities to watch TV back then. You know what I mean? Back then, you didn't have no Wi-Fi or this sort of thing. So, you know what I mean? Watching the TV, all you mainly see is the hip-hop stars.
0: Yeah, yeah, okay.
1: And you know it's bigger than soca.
0: Right.
1: So, you know, soca, if it's correct to say that. And I decided I'll try that. You know,
0: so your dream was supposed to be a rapper, but you didn't know that way.
1: Yeah, and I ain't a rapper.
0: Yeah, man, indeed. Yeah, man, indeed. Of course, I had a glimpse. I wasn't there at Spice Mars. My friends went.
1: Yeah.
0: And big up all my friends, and I'm saying to myself, boy, and you know, I've never done a jab before, you know, boy.
1: Yeah.
0: Yeah, boy.
1: You didn't get ready for that.
0: What do you mean?
1: Damn.
0: I'm ready, boy. Giselle.
1: Being in the island, I mean.
0: Yes, boy. I want to experience it.
1: I've never
0: around that time, I have an event, so it's a little difficult for me to head to the Spice Isle, but only great reviews, energy high up. And let me tell you something, let's talk about that. Different.
1: Yeah, for sure.
0: Different. So bring up good data. I want to make mention, though. Vaughn won the Jab Song of the Year.
1: Yeah,
0: Jab Artist of the Year.
1: Jab Song and Jab Artist,
0: And I really want to commend Vaughn in his absence, because it would appear that you guys are really and truly united, because he decided to bring up not just you but Muddy to accept the award.
1: For real.
0: I think that is a representation of the movement and the energy among the artists.
1: For sure.
0: Talk about the relationship between the artists.
1: That was a good moment, you know. We always keep it real with one another, you know.
0: Yeah.
1: When we need one another for different things, we shout out, you know, we get the call answered, you know what I mean?
0: Yeah.
1: So it's all brotherly love. And I would say it's all love in the music, too.
0: Yeah, man. Know? Indeed.
1: So when
0: indeed.
1: It comes to music and a day-to-day bass, it's always good.
0: Yeah,
1: so you
0: keep
1: it good. You keep it 100.
0: Yeah. That energy, boy. That energy on stage, boy. Come on, do the Joker.
1: Yeah.
0: I'm sure that you have, apart from Giselle, you have an additional team that pushes the creativity.
1: Sure. Yeah.
0: They're back in Grenada?
1: That's my team, you know. Team IE, I call it, you know what I mean? So I have my team, ground workers and production people, you know, down to the management and higher management.
0: Big
1: up my team.
0: You know what I'm happy about? Because, of course, you know, you've heard the talk about, you know, Trinidad and Tobago. We more gravitate towards, I like to call it the Backstreet Boys of soca.
1: Yeah,
0: that kind of R&B, Boyz II Men, you know what I mean?
1: Yeah.
0: And that have it. It has its place.
1: Yeah, everything.
0: But we like the power, man.
1: Yeah, what you mean?
0: We like the power. Yeah, you understand?
1: You see, power is for mass any hour.
0: Yeah, yeah. And what's your? You bring that energy. You bring.
1: Street.
0: Yeah, indeed,
1: thank
0: indeed.
1: You, man.
0: Mayhem.
1: Yeah.
0: Mayhem. Your vibe. Your vibes in the studio. Got the rhythm. Who?
1: Yeah.
0: Who was the producer?
1: It's the same producer from Burial. So that's a Major League studio.
0: All right.
1: Call his beats. Yeah. So same producer.
0: Yeah, man.
1: For Upset and Mayhem.
0: Upset and Mayhem, yeah. Right. Okay, nice, yeah. Indeed. Yeah. And of course, people gravitated. I know some artists decide, I feel this one could be the hit.
1: Yeah.
0: But then the next one, when you recorded which one you recorded first?
1: Upset.
0: Upset?
1: Yeah.
0: Which one you felt that would have breaked through?
1: You see, you know, at the point in time, it was Upset, so you know what I mean?
0: Yeah.
1: It was Upset. No.
0: Right.
1: Mayhem come on upset, you understand? So that's what happened. Yeah.
0: Listen, let me not waste the time in because what show we press for time here?
1: Yeah, man.
0: Let me get a piece of the
1: let's go.
0: The Mayhem now, man. Let me go.
1: Vibe 105. You should have never waked the dark side of me. Now the world go see the dirty side of me. Only God is the man to fire me. And he will hire me to wipe them out entirely. Kick it!

0: Mayhem.
1: Hold on, hold on.
0: Evil.
1: Evil. What's the we laugh at them?
0: Yeah, man, we laugh.
1: Evil laugh at them, boy.
0: Yeah, man, when they come at you, you just have a laugh.
2: You should have never wake the dark side of me. Now the world go see the dirty side of me. Only God is the man to fire me. And he will hire me to wipe them out entirely.
3: Kick it!

0: I lied. Yeah, watch out. These so-called gurus predict that you're coming to mash up.
1: Yeah.
0: Trinidad Carnival 2027.
1: That's the year, you know.
0: Yeah. Well, for those who do, for those who are in Frolic, Lil Kerry was in Frolic this year. And I hear management say, I is the promoter.
1: Yeah.
0: And management say, I
1: insert it.
0: Yeah, that is it. Like, she know, like, I...
1: I live in there.
0: Big Daddy George coming up, man. What's going on with you?
1: When they say management, use management.
0: No, I just said, Lil Kerry's management.
1: Oh, his management.
0: Yeah, his management.
1: So, Lil Kerry, is there a big Kerry?
2: Yeah, where is that? It's a big Lil Kerry.
1: A big Lil Kerry.
2: Yeah.
1: It's a big Lil Kerry. Well, I must say, you carry yourself very well.
2: Ah, thank you.
0: He's a comedian now.
1: No, but big song, great song.
0: Yeah, big song.
1: Good
0: big
1: energy.
0: Song. Yeah.
1: And you heard that looking like Ken want to be a vocalist.
2: Exactly.
1: Want to be a soccer artist.
2: Back it up,
1: yeah. You singing in your bullet, mayhem, and I ain't Ken. Mayhem. I said, nah, man. What's that one?
2: Back up, man.
0: Go. Love me now, George.
1: Well, not because you born in May and I born in May. You know what I mean? Correct. I understand that.
0: Hey, Lil Kerry, it's been a pleasure, man. Anything that you want to leave with the listeners? If they want to contact you to book you for any fete in Carnival? Apparently in Frolic already,
2: So, you know, if you're looking to book me, I'm here, Trinidad and Tobago. You can link up Gaza G. That's Giselle.
0: Gaza G.
2: As you may know her.
0: It's Gaza G.
2: Comfortable to call.
1: Gaza G.
2: It's Gaza G or Giselle.
0: I never knew you.
3: Really?
0: I know.
2: Yeah.
0: Giselle.
2: See, so you learned something from me today.
0: I pronounce it.
2: You see, you learn from me.
0: Hey, Mina, watch that light up a voice. I don't call her deep voice. You know?
2: Yeah.
0: Hey, Giselle, how you doing? You know what I mean?
2: Mina's
0: Gaza Giselle.
1: How you call her?
0: You know,
1: Ken.
2: Yeah.
1: So Giselle, nothing that. Right.
2: So if you're looking to book me, you can hit up Giselle at 686-6160. You know? So... save the number.
0: Yeah, man.
2: Don't miss it.
0: Indeed. It's a pleasure, my brother.
2: It's a pleasure.
0: Yeah, goodness. How long are you here for? Because I know you came in for the awards.
2: Couple days. 1-2 days.
0: Yeah. Well, you know, there's a second home, you know what I mean?
2: You know for sure. I'll be back here.
0: Yeah, man.
1: Nice, man.
2: In God's will.
0: Yeah, man.
2: Yeah, man.
0: Good to see you. Billy Vibe.
2: Yeah, man.
0: All right.
1: Better vibe.
0: Billy Vibe. Not bull.
1: Oh, I want to know. Build.
0: What
1: said it?
0: You said bull.
1: No, you had to say. Remember that, man. White people get confused, you know. We have to put D.
0: We don't know.
1: Build the vibe.
0: He said bull. It's Billy Vibe.
1: It doesn't sound like Billy Vibe, okay? It's all like Billy Vibe. I mean, and nothing wrong with that.
0: Everybody
1: here different.
0: Yeah. Nobody.
1: Easy, man.
0: Yeah, man. Yeah, blessing. Respect. Lil Kerry in the
1: Frolic.
0: Frolic.
2: I see ya.
1: Yeah.

0: Don't miss it.
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0: is right.
1: They say there's nothing new under the sun. We say, come prove them wrong. 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
1: Hey, welcome back, everybody. 28 minutes to go before 9 o'clock. Boy, Busha is a traffic jam today, though.
2: We today, the front.
1: Yeah. We got a ticket to give away from one yard to the next. The Lost Tribe Carnival presents Boatyard. Your eyes don't deceive you. The Lost Tribe is sailing the high seas for the very first Boatyard. No theme, no dress code, no rules. Just come as you are. Pack the cooler,

0: boat pulls off without you. And now it's time to give you a chance to win. Here's a chance to win one ticket to Lost Tribe's Boatyard. We're taking three callers.
1: Bella vibe, Bella vibe.
0: That's your slogan now.
1: Use
0: Big Daddy.
1: Yeah, yeah. Bella vibe.
0: Use not Little Kerry.
1: Daddy. Yeah, yeah.
0: Use Big Daddy. All right, so we're taking three calls. Each caller will get one question about Boatyard. Answer correctly, and the ticket could be yours. We're taking one call.
1: So we're giving away one ticket.
0: Yeah, we take one call. I
1: we ain't going through that. We got time.
0: Don't make it sound so.
1: Yeah. No promos.
0: I ain't going through all that.
1: No, we ain't going through that.
0: You going through that?
1: Yeah. Time is of essence. Hello, morning.
0: Hello, good day. Sorry, man.
1: No, man, you're getting retone, man.
0: Yeah, man. Sick day, yeah. I don't like your tone.
1: Yeah.
0: Right? 6235056.
1: That's the number to call.
0: 7729. Real easy. Real easy.
1: Hello, morning.
0: Hello, good day. Welcome.
2: Welcome, Georgie. I want to take it.
1: Oh, you want to take it? Let's call and say you love me. Well, I love you too, but we had to take a call for ticket. Sorry about that, by Beatrice.
0: 6235105. Ain't hear from Beatrice at all since you're leaving her.
1: But I understand. You ain't hear from a lot of people.
0: Yeah. 6235105624772.
1: That's the number to call.
0: Let me go.
1: Win a ticket to Lost Tribe. It's called what? Boatyard.
0: Real quick.
1: Real energy.
0: Easy peasy. It's happening on Friday, September 25th. That's this coming Friday. We board at 7. Boarding starts at 7. We sail at 8.
1: Hello, morning. Good morning.
3: Hello, good morning.
1: Are you calling for that ticket for Lost Tribe, sir?
3: Well, I'm trying to get it, yes.
1: And that's very well. Well, Ken is going to ask you a very simple question.
0: Real easy.
3: Honestly.
0: Right? Was it boarding time and the sailing time?
1: No, man.
0: I just said it.
1: I didn't hear it. You feel easy, promoter?
3: You feeling it?
0: Thank you. Oh, gosh.
1: What time you board?
3: 7:08.
0: Thank you.
1: Yeah, you see that, you part of the committee. No, that's what happened. Well, you winning back a ticket for your people, them.
0: Oh, boy.
1: All your Lost Tribe people, all your good, yes?
0: Congratulations, man. Congratulations.
1: Who you taking to the ride, boy?
0: Wait, boy, you know how to ask that question?
1: Serious?
0: Yeah.
1: Who you taking to the ride? Anybody?
3: That had to do with one. Who winning the ticket?
1: No. When you win your ticket,
0: attitude.
1: Are you carrying a platonic?
3: Yes, a platonic.
1: You could so lie. you ain't carrying no sand in the sea at all.
0: You could find a platonic on board.
1: Oh yeah.
0: Yeah.
1: Oh yeah.
0: All right. So here we're going on. And can you give us your name on air?
3: Nigel.
1: Nigel, we need a little more than that, you know. I mean, I just can't put Nigel. I need to put exactly who won the ticket.
0: You're quick on the draw. It's Nigel. Nigel, what?
3: Medina?
1: Nigel, Medina.
0: Nigel. George, I find you're with molasses, boy. Oh, gosh.
1: Nigel, Medina.
0: So I'm seeing a. Can I call the number 324?
3: Yes.
0: 324-0817. You get that?
1: 324-0817.
0: 0817. Nigel Medina. Boatyard. Lost Tribe.
1: Medina is spelled M-I-D-I-N-A or M-E?
3: M-E-D.
0: M-E.
1: Right.
3: M-E-D-I-N-A.
0: N-A. Yeah, Medina. M-E-D-I-N-A. Right.
1: So pick up your ticket Saturday morning early.
0: You know that?
3: At the radio station?
1: Yeah. On the 26th.
0: No, don't do that. Yeah. They both tried to go down. Why are you so mad?
3: Don't want to use for ticket, though.
0: That is a winner. All right, so you'll be contacted, right? Of how you're going to get a ticket, right? They're going to call you, right? We don't put it in the group already. Congrats, Nigel.
3: Thank you.
0: Yeah, man. Bless. Nigel is on her way. Is on his way, sorry. With
1: you
0: probably,
1: know something I don't know?
0: We'll probably go or make a mistake, sorry. With his, maybe, platonic. You never know. All right? But we didn't get a chance to discuss the thing today, boy. But that's all right. All right, so he's on his way. Congratulations to Nigel. First ever Boatyard is coming your way Friday, this coming Friday, 25th of September. On board the Harbour Master, boarding starts at 7, sailing at 8. Pack the cooler, bring the vibes, and get ready to sail. From one yard to the next, the Lost Tribe presents Boatyard. Pure vibes from bow to stern.
1: On the 25th of
0: September, this coming
1: Friday.
0: This coming Friday.
1: Right? And what's happening before Friday?
0: We get ready.

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0: available at the venue. And if you need a ticket before you arrive, give Johnny a call. John Boy, 280-5955. Just impress, bring your crew. Come ready to dance, reconnect, and relive the soundtrack of unforgettable memories. Tonight is the night. It's all about the gathering.
1: I'm trying to say again, there are two tickets.
0: Yeah, I'm going to give away. Come on. So call me now, call me now. Call me now, call me now. Ladies only, yeah? Two ladies ticket.
1: Two ladies on one ticket?
0: Yeah, yeah, yeah. No.
1: What? A ticket for each lady?
0: Yes, two ladies.
1: What is this you're causing? Two ladies?
0: Yeah.
1: But two men is out of the question, but two ladies...
0: Because

0: Quickly, hello, good day, welcome.
1: Hi, good day.
0: Hi, how you doing?
1: I'm fine, thank you.
0: Nice. You're calling for the ticket.
2: You're calling for the ticket?
1: Yes, I am.
0: All right. Nice. So here's what's going on.
2: Let me hear. Easy question, Ken.
0: Easy question. Just tell me the basic information.
2: Uh-oh.
0: Okay. Where it's being held? Right? And the timing. Doors open at what time and party until what time? Talk to me. I just say it.
1: Venue. Marvin Lee Stadium, McCoy.
0: Right.
1: Time, 9 a.m. right down to 4 a.m.
0: 9 a.m. I realize.
2: No, she said 9 p.m. is what she said.
0: No, she said 9
2: p.m. No, she said p.m. You cocky ears.
0: No, she said a.m.
1: Yeah, 9 p.m. to 4 a.m.
0: You said a.m. Don't lie. You said a.m. first, right? Right, so Marvin Lee Stadium. But where in Marvin Lee Stadium? There's the name of the place. Sips. Sideline Sips. What's the name of the party? The Gathering. Oh, gosh.
1: Listen to me. I'm going to be honest with all of you. I just tuned in.
0: Yeah. That is excuses.
1: And I send them a try.
0: All right. Okay. So here we're going on. You're coming to bring good vibes and energy, yeah? You're coming to get on back.
1: Yes.
0: All right, nice. So we're gonna give you the ticket.
2: You're giving her the ticket, right?
0: Mm. So congratulations, right?
2: But we're gonna get your name.
0: Give us a name. What's the name?
1: Sharon.
0: Sharon.
1: Yeah.
0: Sharon.
2: I can't just put Sharon.
1: I'll give it right off here.
2: Sharon off here?
0: she don't wanna get your last name.
2: Yeah. What the hell is this?
0: All right, Sharon. Who are you going with, Sharon?
1: My crew.
2: I could guess you're mono.
0: I don't call it. Hold on, Sharon.
1: Okay, well, do.

0: right, Sharon.
1: All right.
0: Right, Sharon. So I give him the number, right? That you call.
1: Okay.
0: Right? The three number, right?
1: Okay,
0: Sharon,
1: yeah.
0: how we getting your last name, Sharon? You messaging it or what going on?
1: When he calls me, I'll get him in.
0: But, when who call you?
1: When he calls me.
0: But we want to know which Sharon.
2: No. We have to give them the surname in order for them to give you the ticket.
0: Yeah. You don't want somebody know your last name?
1: No.
0: You want to message me on WhatsApp?
1: Yes.
0: 381051 message now, Sharon?
1: Yes, I'm going to message you now.
0: 381051.
1: Hold on.
0: Oh, Lord. You don't know that number?
1: I'm driving. 381.
2: Sharon, you really don't want a ticket, you know?
0: 388-1051.
1: 1051. Correct.
0: Right. Message now, eh?
1: Yes.
0: All right, Sharon.
1: All right. Thank you.
0: All right. Take care. All right. Nice. She don't want Howie name to know that she win the ticket. But you recognize the voice?
2: She want to leave Howie name home.
0: Yeah. She friends. You see, platonic friends.
2: Yeah, platonic. All right.
0: All right. All right. One more lady. One more.

0: Beats by Robin.
1: You know what them do?
0: Yeah. We could all these brothers already. The same radio station. Different radio stations, though. And also, of course, yours truly and John Boy. We outside.
1: You know what them do?
0: All the time.
1: I know, I realize that.
0: Playing the timeless classics.
1: Why up, bun?
0: That define generations and the current bangers of today. You try to bring
1: division among... You doing that, not me.
0: You try to
1: the
0: bring...
1: The boy walk with you for how much ever days I wasn't here.
0: Yeah.
1: Just so you get leave out.
0: Yeah.
1: I'm not my J-Wise. I go on.
0: Welcome, cocktail on entry, courtesy Absolute Vodka. Premium cigars.
1: Yeah, not even frolic.
0: On sale

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1: I know that. At the venue. They went. When somebody in the wrong area, they say, who car is that?
0: Yeah, that's it. All right, quick is the word, you know.
1: 6235105.
0: Ladies.
1: 6247729. Yeah, let's go.
0: You get Sharon?
1: Yep.
0: You get it? Big up Sharon. All right, Sharon on the inside. All right, let go. Quick is the word.
1: Morning. It's nice to hear George is back. Like he needed to be away, his voice song in a bit better. Hey. I got rid of the hairs, Salima. Salima, if you want to know my business, I drink a razor blade soup.
0: You drink neat.
1: Yeah.
0: You drink some neat. Listen, we're not sticking in
1: there. Well, apparently them sticking.
0: Yeah, listen.
1: We ain't gonna give you no more ticket.
0: Yeah, all is sticking, ladies. Tonight is the night.
1: Yeah, man.
0: The just gathering.
1: So, yeah. He said that song Bad Boy says Kissy Lips.
0: Oh, yeah, that's Kissy Lips, that's Chrissy Lips.
1: Or Chrissy. Ratty Dan Boy Locator is saying happy birthday to Michael Sampson Boy from Natty. Nice.
0: Yeah, yeah. All right, never going on. We can't wait any longer. All right, tonight is the night, of course, we're getting ready for the gathering. It's on. All right, meet us at the gathering tonight. It's gonna be timeless, indeed. All right, big up all the DJs. Big up everybody who had the ticket already. We outside tonight. Let's go.
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0: Georgie gone. 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We'll be back tomorrow for Republic Day. Yeah, yeah, yeah. Straight from the gathering. Coming straight here. Graveling, man. All right. Up next, bass. No time to waste. Bass classifies today. Yes?
1: I don't think so.
0: No, no. Yeah, soca. Soca.
1: Soca classifies today. So, I looking for work. Looking for work.
0: Bass looking for work. All here. All here. Organized.

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I don't know if it was a dare, a challenge, or some kind of thing. 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
0: there.
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0: remember when the music meant something? When every DJ had a signature, every dance floor had a vibe, and every party became a memory. That feeling is back.
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Hey, Bass, no time to waste. This is Natalie from Powder Magazine. Sending love out to Beatrice, Twiggy, Purple Diamond, Sweet Vanilla, Moses, everybody who locked on the Vibe City 105. If Natty Bam Bam all over, she getting a sticker. I love

announcement for tomorrow on the boat. I'm reaching it from early 9. As soon as ladies walking on the boat, you're getting a sticker. And hey, how can I forget, boy? Let's kick off the best season, Libra season, people. Hi, Gwen.

Drink some rum, it might make it, but you're going a little day. All right, babe, it's no time to waste. 20 minutes before 10 o'clock. We got some time coming up for the temperature, the Fahrenheit, in just a short while when we come back from the break. But later on tonight, let me see. If you're looking for another regular party, this isn't it. The gathering is coming, a classy, grown and sexy night of timeless music and good people. 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

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This is the hottest event since the big bang. Meet us at Hot Shots, a night spot in Tacarigua, from 8 p.m. for a night packed with electrifying performances, incredible music, guaranteed to set the place on fire. All right, look out for the lead singers Cassell, Antonelle Bravo, and over 13 superstar performances that will raise the heat. 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Fahrenheit, the event at Hot Shots in Tacarigua on Saturday, September the 26th. Doors open at 7 p.m. Yeah, good vibes only today. Lots of soca today. We're pumping to the Pipe and Hot Soca from TNT. And

0: and we want to have a nice ride because tomorrow is a holiday, so there are plenty of rides. They have rides at 3 o'clock. You know, they have rides at 3 o'clock and probably 6 o'clock in the night, in the evening, or 7 o'clock, 8 o'clock. So you want to make sure we get a full time. You know what I mean? So there we go. Miss Allison Pierre George, I promise I will drop your bumper sticker for you today, darling. Oh, no one. The amount of people messaging me for stickers. What are you going to stick them stickers by? I'm trying to get some iron-on adhesive so ladies can iron them onto their pants and take the sticker thing serious, you know, the bumper
1: stickers.
0: Good
1: morning, babe. Good serious. Morning. Thank you, Natalie from Powder Magazine. Thank you. Good morning to you and the entire family. God bless you and the entire East Dry River. Loving yours. We locked on in Wasaku, please. So don't feel like you know, we locked on. And is that right? Loving the house. Good. Natalie again. Morning from Powder Magazine.
0: Yeah, good morning. Good morning. And Karen, boy. Karen say, base, I love your song, but it's living rent-free in my head. Hey, that's good, that's good. I like that, I like that, I like that, I like that, I like that. Also, Bernice, when I said,

0: What's up, Virgin? Yeah, this. You're looking for a delivery guy, boy, to deliver the bumper sticker?
1: Yeah.
0: I'm here. I'm working for free. Let me know.
1: Okay. And I'm sure you want to put them on to a delivery guy. Well, if the bumper sticker thing real take off, am I

0: But I know none of y'all's been in love. We don't get in love, right? Oh, let this black man right here tell what his idea of love is. Because not all the time we hear young black men talk about love. About your personal definition. Don't tell me what Webster thinks.
1: Huh? Willing to do everything for that person.
0: Okay, everything like what? Explain. Let him talk, come on. If I asked him to talk about a fancy car, he'd be right on point. But we want to talk about love. You can do it. What do you think?

0: They say there's nothing new under the sun. We say, come prove them wrong. From October 29th to November 1st, the Center of Excellence transforms into Beyond the Blueprint, an immersive showcase of innovation in design, architecture, construction, finance, technology, travel, lifestyle, and more. 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

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I am back, people. 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

FM tonight, my new tongue Playboys presents Juve Jam at the Playboys Panyard, people, tonight, the night before the Republic Holiday Corner, Tragrid Road and Broome Street, Woodbrook, Port of Spain. Doors open from 9 p.m. Right, look out for DJ Ramona is going to be there. Yeah, man, Ramona coming out tonight, you know, Juve. Dr. Ross is going to be there. Sensational Sammy, Sire MP3, the Bumper Boss Bass, No Time to Waste. I'm walking with some bumper stickers tonight. This is a cooler event. No glass bottles, no chasers allowed, and no ice. Get your tickets now where you could win it before you could buy it. $200 at advertised outlets. For more info, 474-5814. Or 372-4567. Yeah, looking for, let me see how much tickets I've given away. Tickets in pairs. Two pairs of tickets to give away. All right. We go in tonight. All right. It's Juve till the morning light. Hey, all right. It's Juve.

0: On Metu, we outside. We outside. Hello, good morning.
1: Good morning, good morning.
0: Good morning. You have any plans for tonight?
1: Yes, I'm interested in Juve.
0: Any Juve? All right, girl. Well, hey. Which part that's being is being held?
1: At Newton Boys Plain.
0: The Playboy Spaniard.
1: Yeah, at Broome Street.
0: All right.
1: Broome Street and Target Road.
0: Beautiful, darling. I'm going to. What's your name?
1: I'm Sam.
0: Sam, all right, Sam. Message me on the WhatsApp now. Message me on the WhatsApp,
1: will.
0: Sam. I'll give you two tickets, Sam. Nice, man. So Sam is inside.
1: Okay,
0: big up, Sam. Big up, Sam. Big up, Sam. Sam inside the Juve. Hey, Sam. Big up, Sam. Hey, Sam, and come out to play. Big up, Sam. Big up, Sam. Yeah, yeah, yeah, yeah.
2: Good morning. Could you tell me what is the price of the tickets for the morning?
0: Juve, the price of the tickets? The price of the tickets are $200.
2: Please.
0: $200. But if you call me right now, you're getting tickets. If you call me right now, I'm giving you a ticket. Call me right now. Right now. Hello, good morning. Oh, lost that one there. Call me back. Call me back. Call me back. Call me back for the Juve. Yeah, tickets are $200. $200. They have tickets done by Sammy and Arima, by Smokey and Bunties. Or you could call this number right now. 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Call me, call me, call me. There we go. Hello? Oh, okay, losing that number there. Let me try this line two. Hello, good morning.
3: Morning, morning.
0: Morning, man. What's going on, brother? Where you from? Where you from? Where you from?
3: Chaguanas.
0: You're from Chaguanas and you're coming. You're willing to come up in Woodbrook for the Juve?
3: Yeah, man.
0: All right,
3: yeah,
0: give me something that you cannot have in your cooler. That you cannot have in your cooler.
3: No ice, mm-hmm. No chasers, no glass bottles.
0: Nice, man. You know the thing, all right, partner? Message me right now on the WhatsApp. You're inside the Juve later, right?
3: Aye.
0: You're inside the Juve later, right? So,

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It's a nice party bar. Fair pass on today tonight with some stickers. And CPR, there was a person who wanted to get the number. Listen out. Right? CPR Productions presents the best little house in Guapo. Right? 4 women, 1 house, a whole lot of trouble. 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

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For more information, 683-0356 or 683-4843. Four women, one house, a whole lot of trouble. The best little house in Guapo. Right? What happens in Guapo? Do always stay in Guapo. Once again, the numbers, 683-0356 or 683-4843. Yeah. All right, so I mentioned

Well, who here? Faisabad? Pleasantville? Shaguanas? Freeport? Hoover?

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quit a rock and a flag tomorrow, you know. Don't walk with your two hands swinging, you know. All right, we have some birthdays, boy. Remember, we're starting Libra season from today. Big up to all my beautiful Libra people. Good morning, base. I would like to wish my grandson, Giovanni Valentine, a happy birthday from his grandmother, Claudette John. All right, something nice. He's 6 years old today. Big up yourself, Giovanni. Big up the star, Birdie, and the whole team. Also, good morning. Can you extend birthday greetings to my daughter-in-law, Lakshman Devi Singh? She is from Lot. Well, I want to say the one whole address. Oh, she's from Guyana. All right. She will be celebrating next week. Greetings coming from her in-laws, Benjamin and Zalina Jagasa. Rubatage Village, San Fernando. Wishing her all God's blessings. So she getting an early birthday. Libra boy. So if you know a Libra, if you know a Libra, you're good to go, good to go. Yeah. Oh, gosh. Oh, right. And another happy birthday here. Ooh, plenty birthdays. It's Libra season, you know. Happy birthday going out to Kim Raj, Balgobin, out there in the fishing pond. Yeah. Don't stop there. And shouts to Karen and the United Power crew. Everybody pumping up 105. And shouts to those who are home for the Republic, man. You take a little dive in. A little dive.

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0: there.
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miss. 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Bass that Bam Bam sticker. I'm going to take all the Bam Bam tunes from the last 20 years, and we're going to have a little competition to see which one is the best or the top three. And I'm telling you, the last 20 years, your Bam Bam sticker in the top three. The people will choose who does that.

TNT 3000. Check out Trendsetter, follow him too. 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And he have more thing coming. All right, right now, let's do it. You got some timeless music. You want to hear timeless music? It's timeless. Right tonight. Tonight. 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

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People, catch you on the boat tomorrow. Let's have a time. Let's be early, early, early, early, early. From 9 a.m. And remember, bumper stickers given away on the boat. In the middle, in the middle, in the middle, in the middle, in the middle.

0: Good afternoon and welcome to the Midday News here on CNC3 and the TBC Radio Network. I am Jesse Ramlew. Thank you for joining us. Prime Minister Kamla Pisabi-Sessa is warning that the flow of illicit firearms and narcotics remains a major security concern for Trinidad and Tobago and the wider Caribbean. Speaking at the 81st United Nations General Assembly in New York yesterday, Pisabi-Sessa said the threat posed by transnational organized crime is anything but theoretical. Pisabi-Sessa said that while Caribbean states are not responsible for manufacturing most of the illegal weapons entering the region, their availability is helping to fuel violence and organized crime. She stated that this country plans to take that message to the UN Security Council.
1: Although the region doesn't manufacture these weapons, their availability fuels gang violence, organized crime, drug trafficking, and loss of life across our societies. While serving on the Council, Trinidad and Tobago will advocate for greater international cooperation to address the sources, movement, and diversion of illicit weapons, stronger tracing mechanisms, information sharing, border and maritime cooperation.
0: Meanwhile, Pisabi-Sessa said Trinidad and Tobago supports international efforts to restore security and stability in Haiti, but insists the country's political future must ultimately be determined by Haitians.
1: As Trinidad and Tobago prepares to serve on the Security Council, we will continue to bring attention to Haiti and to the wider security concerns of the Caribbean, whilst working with CARICOM and other international partners towards practical and sustainable solutions.
0: Pisabi-Sessa stated that Trinidad and Tobago will approach its Security Council tenure with an independent and practical outlook while seeking common ground with other members. Well, there's mixed political reactions to Prime Minister Kamla Pisabi-Sessa's address to the 81st United Nations General Assembly. UNC's deputy political leader, Dr. Rudal Munilal, has praised the Prime Minister, describing her delivery as insightful, powerful, and compassionate. Munilal said Pisabi-Sessa had brought pride and respect to Trinidad and Tobago on the international stage while highlighting her focus on democracy, security, and prosperity.

0: The Ministry of Public Administration and Artificial Intelligence could be in line for a name change following the Prime Minister's endorsement of a call by U.S. President Donald Trump to replace the term artificial intelligence with superintelligence. CNC3 News asked Minister Dominic Smith whether the Prime Minister's endorsement could mean a new name for the ministry he now heads. Smith stopped short of confirming any change, saying he will be guided by the Prime Minister and Cabinet once Pisabi Sessa returns from her UN General Assembly trip. He described the development as interesting and indicative of how quickly the technology is advancing. Smith also said it signals that the Prime Minister's vision for the ministry has now taken a global footing. But opposition leader Penelope Beckles is accusing the government of bullying its way through parliament and rushing major legislation without enough time for public scrutiny. Beckles says with the public procurement amendments being debated in the lower house and the special operations bill before the Senate, the opposition, media and public cannot properly follow both debates at the same time. She's also accusing the government of bringing legislation with little time for examination and without adequate consultation. Beckles says that the government is using its 28-seat majority to push through laws with significant implications for the country. She also criticized Prime Minister Kamla Pisabi-Sessa for being out of the country while the legislation is being debated. The Prime Minister is currently in New York attending the 81st United Nations General Assembly. Beckles is also out of the country. Attorney General John Jeremy is defending the government's proposed special operations bill, insisting the legislation is necessary and proportionate to the threat posed by gangs and violent crime in Trinidad and Tobago. Leading debate on the bill in the Senate today, Jeremy pushed back against comments made by opposition MP and former Prime Minister Stuart Young, who likened the proposed legislation to apartheid. Jeremy said invoking the history of apartheid in a debate about measures aimed at protecting citizens from violent crime was inappropriate. He also rejected what he described as attempts to introduce race and racism into the debate. Even as the debate surrounding the special operations bill continues in the Senate today, Police Commissioner Alistair Guevara has moved to reassure the nation that they are not about to police any community less. This despite expressed plans by the government to roll out provisions contained in the bill in only constituencies controlled by the United National Congress. Responding to questions following a passing out parade at the Police Academy in St. James yesterday, Guevara said he would continue to discharge his duty with impartiality, professionalism and integrity.
1: I'm a commissioner of police for the entire Trinidad and Tobago, and I would like to point out to the members of the public that it shall be done with impartiality, professionalism and integrity. So thus far, I don't think there's anything to worry about.
0: Guevara reiterated that the policing in TNT remains unchanged and they would continue to take the fight to the criminals wherever they are. Meanwhile, Homeland Security Minister Roger Alexander is backing the top cop's position that policing will remain nationwide, despite the Prime Minister's announcement that special operations will be concentrated in areas controlled by the government. In a social media post on Monday, Prime Minister Kamla Pisabi-Sessa said special operations under the Special Operations Bill would be carried out in the 26 UNC-held constituencies, 70 UNC-held local government electoral districts, and two Tobago People's Party-held constituencies following consultation with Tobago Chief Secretary Fali Augustin. But Police Commissioner Alistair Guevara has said that the TDPS will continue to police the entire country. Alexander says this is the duty of the police.
2: So you expect it not to? That's a reasonable question, really. The police have a duty to perform, and the performance of their duty extends to Trinidad and Tobago. I don't know where this talk came from about UNC constituency. And I said before, if somebody don't want something, today's your birthday, I bought a ring for you, you don't want it, I give it to her.
0: Alexander was also asked whether people in areas not covered by the special operations should have a say and whether the measure which the government says is intended to protect the wider population should apply to them. He said that question should be put to those who opposed the legislation. He did not directly answer whether the government would reconsider its position on where special operations will be conducted.

0: expected. It's now time for a quick commercial break. Murphy up next.
1: Get great.
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0: started off as remixer, spawned from Synergy Soca Star Days.
1: Right.
0: That's when I decided to take the music career a little bit more serious.
1: Right.
0: And from since then to now, I've been transforming and growing and growing and learning. I'm in the area of listening and executing right now.
1: Listening and executing.
0: Correct, is right.
1: And that is a very important.
0: Very, very, very important.
1: Listening

0: We go shave, we go shave, we go shave.
1: All right. So it's between Prince and Henry, you said?
0: Between Charlotte and Henry.
1: Between Charlotte and Henry.
0: Yeah, in the middle of Prince.
1: In the middle of Prince.
0: Yes.
1: Oh, that's on the left-hand side.
0: Yes, correct, is right. Yeah, Prince yeah, yeah. Plaza to be exact.
1: Prince Plaza to be exact. Yes, all right, man. I like that, the entrepreneur. And it started off in the barbershop.
0: Right, so I was just there vibes, and some youths come from Jimmy Abood, and I was like, hey, hear this beat, boy. You know, we like hearing the singing, ting.
1: So they say hear the beat?
0: Hear the beat, the palapa beat.
1: It was this beat?
0: No, yeah, it was the same exact beat.
1: So they produced the beat or what?
0: No. The producer is from Netherlands.
1: All right.

one guy in particular, that's Joshua is his name. Mm-hmm. He was like, darling, please, you see this party, how you song kind of vibes in the other park, and I, darling, please. And I was like, mm-mm, it got something better as pardon. Ah. We asked excuse.

0: So Turner's brother,
1: yeah,
0: not brother.
1: Yeah.
0: We went to the studio and we just sat down with Bella Vibes and we was like, don't go this direction.
1: Right.
0: Don't go that direction. We are accustomed to doing certain things. Let me switch up the whole vibes.
1: Yeah.
0: And this is the end product, okay, right?
1: And this is the end product.
0: This is the end product.

0: giving me the time and day.
1: Hey, lots of Mills, boy, Mills.
0: You understand? We had a serious recording session, line by line, word literally.
1: Yeah, lots of Mills beats, man.
0: And of course, Trini Baby for putting on these excellent, beautiful, maleficent background vocals.
1: Lots of Trini Baby, girl, be easy.
0: And also, I want to make one announcement.

0: you warm up for the big boat right tomorrow. Yeah, we are. Have a master tomorrow. All right.
1: Yeah, man.
0: Pop promoters, reaching your contact number info socials.
1: Well, for that information, you're going to contact 333-2181. The number again is 333-2181.

0: right back.
1: They say there's nothing new under the sun. We say, come prove them wrong. 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

0: the Harbour Master tomorrow. Vibe City 105.1 FM. We in charge of the Harbour Master tomorrow. We in charge of the Harbour Master tomorrow. That is who is in charge. Hey, look at General. Look at General. Look at General. What no man? What
1: Somebody know, come on, man. I say. You want to know?

0: baby cooler is. What baby cooler is? What baby cooler is?
1: Acceptable size.
0: Acceptable size.
1: No oversize.
0: Let me put it like this. We're looking good.

0: Oui. Il y a Chin City, et Chin City 1. 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West Small. If you're lucky,
1: Westmall, if you're lucky.
0: Pennywise Plaza, you should go on us. Just a little bit.
1: Just a little bit by Pennywise Plaza.
0: That's a few
1: by Pennywise Plaza in Shogunas. But Pennywise Plaza is a big place, you know.
0: Pennywise Plaza in Shogunas.

0: 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Are we sailing?
1: 10.
0: You're sailing 10.
1: Yeah, we're sailing 10.
0: Yeah, we're sailing 10.
1: We can't stick tomorrow.
0: Yeah. We can't stick tomorrow. We can't stick tomorrow. Are we sailing 10? Remember that. So come early because breakfast will be served. Breakfast serving from 8. From 8 o'clock?
1: Yeah.
0: About the,
1: about
0: 8,
1: yeah.
0: About 8-ish. Some of you know asking if it has saltfish. If you have saltfish. And that is saltfish, you guys are big.

0: common vibe.
1: Well, talk about musician.
0: Forget that. Well, forget coming here. It have none.
1: And if you, I mean, if online, Islandy have a few as well. If you,
0: some people say they're going to Islandy and they say, oh, so long. Some people saying that. We're going to try still.

0: how much did it take it beyond the rope? You know, it have a beyond the rope line. They don't beyond the rope line.
1: I feel like that. Who know who?
0: Yeah, I feel like that might be a separate area, you know. That might be 300. Hey, let me not show the idea out for you. Let's take it up and have a.

0: the entrance, boy. You see that? The gas scrape up.
1: Go wait on that.
0: Go now and get your ticket. Yeah. Don't wait because you might just be there watching the boat going out. And you and your cooler, this and that, watch the boat go out.
1: Better late than ever.
0: Better. So get those tickets. Of course, we're pumping it right now. $48 in Soca Republic. Last minute tickets available. And all those cachet outlets that Norman just identified. Hurry and get them. Don't bother to come here. It have none. None in the station. None. Soca Republic. Live. Norman, anything you want to say to your fans? Your real fans out there, no?
1: We'll do that tomorrow.

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0: You see tomorrow on the boat ride, ladies?
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0: Let me see me come up with a little belly. 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
1: Again.
0: When I come for the wine, I better rest the wine and your brother, you know.

0: 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Of course, all cachet outlets, while stocks last, you can get them. I can tell you right now, tomorrow, the boat ride will be sold out. So get those remaining tickets. Get them. We're ready for the Harbour Master Republic Soccer Day Cruise, boy. Soccer Republic. All right, let's head to the phone lines. Let's start some voice notes.
1: Hey, Russ. I'm real hungry, boy. For real. Pull some of that saltfish over there, boy. I don't mind, boy. I don't mind eating some saltfish today, boy. Pull some of that saltfish over there. I just want my oxtail, boy. When I want the oxtail,
0: No.
1: I want some of that. It's, I want some of that saltfish. Where will you get it from? I want some. Fly, boy, out.
0: I just hey. Take one thing, you see me? I don't make joke with my saltfish. Everybody who know Dr. Ross don't know Dr. Ross is a saltfish lover. Saltfish, provision, saltfish and baked, saltfish and that. They know Dr. Ross is a saltfish lover. I always take my time and eat my saltfish. Hello, good afternoon. Welcome. Up there. Line one. Let's go, line one. Line one, good afternoon. Hello, not there. Voice note, the damn lines.
2: Tell me who. We ain't gonna be simple. Tell me who.

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1: You know we take the score.
0: Smoke on a Wednesday before the holiday.
1: Yeah.
0: Ready, well, yes, sir? I see it, Jimmy. No, I know you're going to hang on bad tomorrow.
1: No, it's a normal scene, I just go and stand up, you know.
0: Things are just happening.
1: I take a little walk around. If I get a little wine, We ain't gonna, you know, we ain't gonna ask for no wine. If I get a little wine, I get a little wine.
0: It is what it is.
1: Yeah, accepting wine.
0: All right, I'll see the doctor there tomorrow.
1: Well, that's what we have to do. Tomorrow, please, God. Yeah, your tickets are ready.
0: You know I don't play.
1: I know you don't play at all. I know you don't play. One man who plays you.
0: But I'm telling you know I'm a serious man when coming to my Soka Republic.
1: Yes, my brother. Blessings indeed, man. Tomorrow, please, God, brother. Yeah, man. Line one, good afternoon. Hello, good afternoon. Line one.
2: I'm drinking water. It is very hot. And I'm mixing a little bit of punches.
1: That's the song?
2: Big up yourself.

0: Dr. Ross, the lady DJ boy. I supposed to get 2 tickets, you know, because Sammy going and give my voucher for the vacation. I didn't need to go carry my mom on a vacation. So I supposed to get my 2 tickets to go on the Republic Day boat ride, you understand? Well, let's send 2 tickets to man. It's only right.
1: I hear you. Deal with Sammy and that. Sammy, you might get a box of fish. You might get 2 boxes of fish. Deal with Sammy and that.
2: Boom, bang, bang. Yeah, Dr. Ross. Yeah.
1: Hey, tall man.
2: Boons man here, boy. Once again, electrical student in UE. We work in and we play music loud. Right? And we enjoy the vibes. But the learning still here, so don't get tired.
3: Aldina here, electrical student from UE. I'm Grenadian, so I request that you play a back Who in Charge of the Ship by Snakey one more time.
4: My name is Tristan, I'm doing electrical engineering anyway. My name is Giro, and I'm an electrical student from UE.
2: So give them a shout out there. And he heard Miguel from Grenada, so she said, play that song again for she.
1: Oh, Lord! Easy buns, man, easy buddy! That's about my UE students, but they locked in the pumping, and they say the music. UE, they say, Dr. Ross, your music, let's make the students study. Imagine that. There's how the radio in UE, for the UE students to hear. Say, Dr. Ross, you see when you are the volume low, the UE students listen to you, and they're learning better. Hey! Hello, good afternoon, welcome.
5: Yeah.
1: One yellow, sir. No, good now. Pay attention. What's that?
6: Ross, well, I don't know. I

0: tree this morning. I went by the Salvation Army to see if I could get a little kit for that boat ride, boy. But anyhow, everything was successful because a bit again, I might be able to come to that boot ride tomorrow, please God, you know? But outside.
1: Go with it, right? Go with it.
0: This whole time, one love, cat from Trunk, I was here. Go with it, Dr. Us.
1: I'm going with it. But say, when Salvation Army take you close, yeah?
2: Blessings, with the doc. Yeah, the original Jack just locked on and listening, man. Here again on Dirty. Blessings, love in the house. Sending out love to Triple S and everybody else that locked on. Love in the house, blessings.
1: Blessings, man, blessings. Vortex and messages.
3: We got the Mad World Fever. Yeah, man. Dr. Us. Driving up the road, really pulling and I'm feeling good. Good, big up. Dr. Us in the house.
1: Yes, baby. Yes, baby. Olia, the ladies DJ Dr. Russ. When you see Russ in your party, Russ in your boat ride, it's sell out, you know. And you see tomorrow, you have a master expect nothing less, you know. Sell out, you know. We're going and shell down that boat tomorrow. Soccer Republic ready.

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0: DJ Ramona and Nigel.
1: The ladies DJ, Dr. Ross. And sensational.

0: Don't wait. The time is now.
1: Soccer Republic.
0: Soccer Republic. This Thursday, September 24th. See you there.
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1: 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Christmas starts here. The ham is coming.
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0: Hi, good afternoon to you. How are you?
1: I'm good. Well, you supposed to have the answers.
0: Yes.
1: All right.
0: This is being hosted at Hot Shot on the 26th.
1: On the 26th of what?
0: September.
1: Oh, wonderful. What's your first name?
0: Cheryl,
1: you have our WhatsApp number?
0: Yes, I do.
1: All right, send me your full name right now so I can forward your name upstairs so you can collect your ticket, all right?
0: All right, thanks.

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Please go on the boat. I asked my partner base for a whole heap of stickers. 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

0: stickers.
1: Yeah, boy, yeah, boy.
0: I want some stickers.
1: What do you call them? Ever stickers,
0: yeah, boy. You have the one with the stickiness in the back?
1: Yeah, yeah, the one sticking in.
0: All right, I think I have the new and improved stickers.
1: Yeah.
0: The new and improved stickers.
1: But I get some, you know, the iron on, boy.
0: The iron on?
1: Yeah, yeah, I get that.
0: Nah.
1: The ladies calling for that.
0: Nah, I ain't going to know iron
1: on. Yeah, you just wanted to stick.
0: Yeah. No.

0: afternoon. I am Jens Leven with headline news on CNC3 and the TBC Reader Network. In local developments, Prime Minister Kamla Pasabi-Sessa is warning that the flow of illicit firearms and narcotics remains a major security concern for Trinidad and Tobago and the wider Caribbean. Speaking at the 81st United Nations General Assembly in New York yesterday, Pasabi-Sessa said the threat posed by transnational organized crime is anything but theoretical. Pasabi-Sessa said that while the Caribbean states are not responsible for manufacturing most of the illegal weapons entering the region, their availability is helping to fuel violence and organized crime. She stated that this country plans to take that message to the UN Security Council.
1: Although the region doesn't manufacture these weapons, their availability fuels gang violence, organized crime, drug trafficking, and loss of life across our societies. While serving on the Council, Trinidad and Tobago will advocate for greater international cooperation to address the sources, movement, and diversion of illicit weapons, stronger tracing mechanisms, information sharing, border and maritime cooperation.
0: Even as the debate surrounding the Special Operations Bill continues in the Senate today, Police Commissioner Alistair Guevara has moved to reassure the nation that they are not about to police any community less. This despite express plans by the government to roll out provisions contained in the bill in only constituencies controlled by the United National Congress. Responding to questions following a passing out parade at the Police Academy in St. James yesterday, Guevara said he would continue to discharge his duty with impartiality, professionalism, and integrity.
2: I'm a commissioner of police for the entire Trinidad and Tobago, and I would like to point out to the members of the public that it shall be done with impartiality, professionalism, and integrity. So that's why I don't think there's anything to worry about.
0: The Ministry of Public Administration and Artificial Intelligence could be in line for a name change following the Prime Minister's endorsement of a call by U.S. President Donald Trump to replace the term artificial intelligence with super intelligence. CNC3 News asked Minister Dominic Smith whether the Prime Minister's endorsement could mean a new name for the ministry he now heads. Smith stopped short of confirming any change, saying he will be guided by the Prime Minister and Cabinet once Pasabi-Sessa returns from the UN General Assembly trip. He described the developments as interesting and said it signals that the Prime Minister's vision for the ministry has now taken a global footing. To some regional news, Venezuelan opposition leader Maria Corina Machado tried three times to enter Venezuela on Tuesday, but was denied entry, according to a senior advisor. Machado, who has vowed to return to her home country, has tried multiple times to enter Venezuela in recent weeks. On Tuesday, her attempts by air and sea were all turned away, Machado's senior advisor David Smolansky told CNN. The refusals came as acting Venezuelan President Delcy Rodriguez Gomez visited New York for the UN General Assembly and had her first meeting with U.S. President Donald Trump, who has backed her to lead the country since the U.S. raid and capture former President Nicolas Maduro in January. Machado, who was a longtime critic of the Maduro regime, left Venezuela in December to receive the Nobel Peace Prize in Norway after more than a year in hiding. Nicolas Maduro is being held in a New York prison awaiting trial over charges related to drug trafficking, money laundering, and corruption. And now for a look internationally. Immigration and Customs Enforcement is facing criticisms following the two separate incidents involving its officers. In Texas, a Venezuelan man was shot by an ICE agent. The 28-year-old was taken from hospital in Austin into ICE detention, even though he apparently still has a bullet lodged near his spine. And a U.S. citizen was injured after being mistakenly targeted by ICE officers. Stay tuned for another news update at the top of the hour and for comprehensive coverage in our major newscast at 7 p.m. on CNC3 and across all digital platforms.
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0: The beast forget them woke up breaking down on the youth today. Yes, boy, let them cast on the youth after the boot ride. Vibes only.
1: Vibes, why you the man say? The man say let them cold cap. 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

0: Yes. So, you want to go try it?
1: Of course.
0: All right, so step here and go up. Yes, go up. Go up, go up, go up, go up, go up, go up. Nice. Now touch the screen, tap the screen, right? Press the screen again. Yes, right? And it'll start a walk. Good, walk. They can control the speed here.
1: Oh.
0: You're walking like you're going up the stairs.
1: Right.
0: Yeah, I'll put you here. Go ahead, walk. Walk, walk. So I'll put you here for like about 5 minutes. But I'll put you slow. Now, Ramona, this is going to work your glutes, your hamstring, your quads, everything. Yes? Good. Press stop. The red button. Oh, here? Good. 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

0: 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Please play responsibly.
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0: Don't make joke. 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That's your relative. What's your name, darling?
1: Fellow man.
0: And what's your age?
1: 66.
0: Only if only you see 66 fellow men, what equipment is this she's on right now? I need to find out because she doing some. You 70?

0: nice new gym. The smell of the new equipment and we're working. Let's take a ride. We got the news coming up right now, right? And we got front seat, back seat in the next hour and more vibes to come.
1: Good afternoon, I'm Angelo Chatadaya with headline news on CNC3 and the TBC Radio Network. In local developments, Prime Minister Kamala Passad Becerra is no longer persona non grata in Venezuela. Passad Becerra got her long-awaited meeting with Venezuela's President Delcy Rodriguez at the United Nations in New York City. The news was immediately read out during the parliament debate to great fanfare by the government side. In a joint statement, Rodriguez expressed Venezuela's gratitude to TNT for its solidarity following the earthquakes on June 24th. The two leaders described the meeting as the beginning of a new era in bilateral relations between the two countries. They agreed to strengthen cooperation in trade, energy, security, disaster risk management, and agreed to make official visits to Caracas and Port of Spain. Opposition members are again rejecting the special operations bill, warning that the powers it grants the state erode citizens' constitutional rights and could deepen divisions across the country. PNM General Secretary Foster Cummings raised particular concerns about closed areas and permit requirements. And with the Prime Minister now saying special operations will exclude PNM areas, he says the government has a responsibility to govern all of TNT. Cummings notes the PNM opposition isn't limited to where the party has political support.
2: We are not only protesting this draconian legislation in what she's referring to as PNM or UNC areas. We are against the legislation, period. Is it that they're going to come today to move a motion to say it will only be implemented or to do an amendment to say it will only be implemented in PNM areas? We are against the whittling away of the rights of the citizens of this country, whether it be in Barakoa, Pinal, Lavantil or Port of Spain.
1: More than 40 communities across central and south Trinidad are expected to be affected by a planned shutdown of the Point Lisas desalination plant. WASA says customers in affected areas will experience disruptions to their water supply from September 28th to October 4th. Desal Cut has advised that once supply resumes, full contracted delivery is expected to be restored within 24 to 48 hours. Persons requiring a truck-borne supply can contact WASA toll-free at 800-4420-4426. To some regional news, some Venezuelans have rejected acting President Delcy Rodriguez's trip to the United Nations, where she is expected to speak at the General Assembly this week and meet privately with U.S. President Donald Trump on Tuesday. Dozens protested against the move in Caracas this morning. Rodriguez became acting president in early January after the U.S. captured President Nicolas Maduro in a military operation. He is being held in New York on various charges, which he denies. Rodriguez initially criticized Maduro's arrest, but has since had various dealings with the Trump administration, including an agreement for the U.S. to control 65 billion barrels of Venezuelan oil. And now for a look internationally. Iran's president is calling on other countries to collaborate to pursue the true peace and stability in the face of what he has described as bullying. Noting U.S. President Donald Trump's speech at the United Nations General Assembly yesterday, the Iranian leader said that Trump must know that the resistance of the people will only increase in the face of sanctions, increased pressure, and increased bullying. The Iranian president called on countries around the world to work together in the pursuit of peace. Stay tuned for another news update at the top of the hour and for comprehensive coverage in our major newscast at 7 p.m. on CNC3 and across all digital platforms.

0: something as well?
1: Yes, we do. We actually, our job is to make sure and assist and attend to all the clients that come to the gym. But if you want individual attention, yes, you could ask each and every one of us to assist in that.
0: Oh, nice, nice. Now, if it's one thing I love when businesses invest in the community. And I think something like this was definitely needed, especially in this growing community. What would you say could be some of the benefits to persons who, you know, thinking about coming and join the gym? You know, what benefits you think that they can get out of this?
1: A lot of benefits, you know, health benefits, you know what I mean, working to achieve something, you know what I mean, clearing your head, coming here, building our vibes, building our family, because this looks like a family-oriented gym. So you're building, coming here, having our time, you know, and enjoying yourself, building our vibes, and training at the same time.

Well, I'm not too familiar with all the ins and outs as yet, because today is the first day. But for now it's 24 hours, and we work a shift system, so we will be on the floor at least from 5 in the morning to 10 in the night. Not everybody, so some people come from the morning, some people come midday, some people come in the night. But in the dead man shift, they call it, from 10 to 6, yeah, I'm not sure about that time.

0: the 105. And you make me come in.
1: I make you come in here? Well, you have to come and join the gym.
0: You make me come anytime.
1: Kelly, thanks for chatting with us, man. Good vibes. 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
0: Good morning, Trinidad and Tobago. Breaking news. 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
2: I have been trying to go easy on the dairy myself.
3: And you know what? There's no shame in that.
0: We're like a dinner party without the competition. CG United. Good like that.
4: Hey, guys, I brought the macaroni.
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0: 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The time is now.
1: Soccer Republic.
0: Soccer Republic. This Thursday, September 24th. See you there.
2: This one going and fog up the place.
3: Shots going out all over 105 us getting ready for the boat tomorrow. All right, let's talk.

0: very modern, which I love, and I like it very clean, and the machines are very updated.
1: Sophisticated.
0: Very much so.
1: So do you have intentions of coming?
0: Actually, I want to sign up now.
1: I like that, you see? So you can speak to the manager. Our manager is going to talk with you. We have Pablo. Pablo, talk to us here.
2: Yes, I like what she said. You say you're going to sign up now? You're going to sign up now? Good. Are you going to sign up now?
0: I would love to sign up now.
2: Okay, cool. So once you sign up, I have a special surprise for you. A nice hamper, fruit hamper, big hamper for you. Yes?
0: Yeah. Okay, I'll

0: 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See you there.
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0: check out the gym in Chaffley. I know we'll go and check it out, right? 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
1: 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Soca Republic. 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Republic. Republic. Vibe Crew, get ready to feel the heat. 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

0: Good evening, I am Chester Sam Brano with headline news on CNT3 and the TBC Radio Network. Opposition Senator Faris Al-Rawi is criticizing Prime Minister Kamala Prasad Bisesa's address to the United Nations General Assembly, saying she missed an opportunity to set out Trinidad and Tobago's position on key regional and international issues. Al-Rawi says he expected the Prime Minister to articulate issues of importance to CARICOM and Trinidad and Tobago. Among them, he cited trade, national sovereignty, the Caribbean status as a zone of peace, and the international response to terrorism and state actions.
1: I think that the maintenance of a zone of peace is an important point. I think that the Prime Minister also missed the opportunity to speak to the International Court of Criminal Justice, and that is a huge issue. Because if you're going to deal with issues around terrorism, around state responses, I think you have to focus upon the ICC and its position.
0: The government has defended the constitutionality of its proposed special operations bill as the legislation faced strong opposition in the Senate. Attorney General John Jeremy says the bill is necessary to restore safety and security, while opposition senator and former Attorney General Faris Al-Rawi raised constitutional objections. Jeremy rejected claims that the legislation is rooted in racism or comparable to apartheid. He says the bill provides temporary and proportionate measures to tackle violent crime in designated areas and warned that the government will continue to root out rogue persons in society. Meanwhile, Homeland Security Minister Roger Alexander is backing the top cop's position that policing will remain nationwide, despite the Prime Minister's announcement that the bill will be concentrated in areas controlled by the government. In a social media post on Monday, Prime Minister Kamala Prasad Bisesa said exercises under the Special Operations Bill would exclude PNM constituencies. But Police Commissioner Alistair Gavaro has said the TTPS will continue to police the entire country. Alexander says this is the duty of the police.
2: So you expect it not to? Is that a reasonable question, really? The police have a duty to perform, and the performance of their duty extends to Trinidad and Tobago. I don't know where this talk came from about UNC constituency. And I said before, if somebody don't want something, today's your birthday, I bought a ring for you, you don't want it, I give it to her.
0: To some regional news, Colombia's president has ordered the militarization of Santa Marta, one of the country's main cities, amid pressure exerted by an illegal armed group. The security crisis erupted after the military killed a senior leader of the ACSN along with six associates during an operation in the region. In retaliation, the armed group declared an armed strike, threatening merchants and drivers to enforce a commercial lockout and transport shutdown. The intimidation campaign paralyzed the coastal city of almost 600,000 residents, a major domestic and international tourism hub renowned for its beaches and proximity to Tayrona National Nature Park. And now for a look at international developments. Iran's president is calling on other countries to collaborate to pursue true peace and stability in the face of what he describes as bullying. Noting U.S. President Donald Trump's speech at the United Nations General Assembly yesterday, the Iranian leader said that Trump must know that the resistance of the Iranian people will only increase in the face of sanctions. He called on countries around the world to work together in pursuit of peace. Well, stay tuned for comprehensive coverage of these stories in our major newscast at 7 p.m. on CNC3 and across all digital platforms.

on some Eddie Charles and Traffic with special guest Ding Dong Swappy, Jadel, Dev, Wadix, and more. 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

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From one yard to the next, the Lost Tribe presents Boatyard. Your eyes do not deceive you. The Lost Tribe is sailing the high seas for the first Boatyard, all right? No theme, no dress code, no rules. Just come as you are, all right? 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All

0: Hello, good evening.
1: Hi, good evening. There's no time to waste.
0: Yes, darling. Who's this? What's your name? Where are you calling from?
1: This is Sherry calling from South.
0: Sherry from South. All right, Sherry. You want to go to this cruise, Sherry? All right, let me tell you, ask you three questions. When is the date of the cruise? The date?
1: Friday, 25th.
0: Of September. Nice, beautiful. I get that one day. Friday the 25th of September, yeah. All right, and what is so significant about this cruise? What is the big deal about it?
1: Well, it's Lost Tribe.
0: Mm-hmm. But what about Lost Tribe? Lost Tribe, you know? This is Lost Tribe in a boat, you know, boat cruise.
1: Yeah, the boat ride.
0: Mm-hmm.
1: The team,
0: there's
1: no dress code, no nothing.
0: I know, but why is it so, you know? So significant, was it a big deal? I mean, yeah, everybody doing boat ride all the time, but Lost Tribe, you know what I mean? What is, you know?
1: It's not saying it's the boatyard.
0: Yes, the boatyard, yes, but, okay. For Lost Tribe, this is, come
1: Lost
0: on.
1: Lost Tribe boat ride.
0: Yeah, but did they ever do a boat ride before?
1: No, but not that I know of.
0: Right, so if they never do a boat ride before, this is the first time, Sherry.
1: First time,
0: and I was gonna ask you about the theme hunting. You gave me the theme already. Where's the theme again? The theme.
1: Boatyard.
0: Yeah, but what you just said there, you say no, you know?
1: No dress code.
0: Right, no dress code, no theme, no thing, right? So you just come as you are. All right, Sherry, and I'm putting it on. Send me information on the WhatsApp, right? 3881051. No.
1: Thank you.
0: All right, Sherry, and

Wi-Fi. Quick on the board, we downloaded a new young brother there. Yeah, man. Right, so warning, and temperatures are expected to rise dramatically. 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Right, featuring Temperature, the live band. Right, with frontline artists Cassell and Antonelle Bravo and over 13 superstar performances that will raise the heat.

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That's Fahrenheit, the event, the Hot Shots in Tacarigua on Saturday, September the 26th. 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I got a ticket to give away for this. Call me up right now, 623-5105, 624-7729. You have it there? All right, let's get the new young brother. It's called Detention.

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1: Soccer Republic.
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0: Trinidad and Tobago. Christmas starts here. The ham is coming.
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